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1: Warm spells of sunshine, breezy in the north with scattered showers following early rain. A high of 23 degrees Celsius.

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0: coming.
1: What are you talking about? It's not winter. It's House of Fun.
0: Oh, yes. Sorry. House of Fun is coming.
1: Your voice sounds weird. Would you like a throat lozenge?
0: Ooh, that'd be lovely.
1: House of Fun with Matt and Pete. 2025 Community Radio Award Entertainment Show of the Year. Coming to Boomerang. Launches Saturday the 5th of September from 9 a.m.
0: Can I stop talking like this now, please? It really...

0: Just keep giving it to me. Yeah.
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3: MPs have voted against an attempt to legalise assisted dying in England and Wales. It was voted down by a majority of 16. Josh Cook is terminally ill. He's campaigning for the bill.
4: I'm absolutely disgusted. Yet again, there was 75% of our population in favour of giving compassion and choice to terminally ill people like myself at the end of our lives has been shattered, destroyed and ruined.
3: Meanwhile, opponents of the bill have urged the focus to shift to improving end-of-life care. People wearing face coverings at protests planned in Portsmouth this weekend could face arrest. That's what Hampshire police say as they plan to use powers to prevent violence. The UK economy recorded a surprise growth in July. That's because of an AI spending boom. Economists were expecting zero growth for the month. And singer Sienna Spiro has become the youngest British female in more than a decade to get a number one single. From Radio News Hub, I'm Lucy Gorman-Lee.
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3: Warm spells of sunshine, breezy in the north with scattered showers following early rain. A high of 23 degrees Celsius.

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5: MPs have rejected a draft law to legalise assisted dying in England and Wales. It was voted down by a majority of 16. Rhys Burgess is campaigning against the bill.
6: You need to have palliative end-of-life care properly in place, properly resourced. One in three people don't have access to it. So that needs to be set up and working before we reconsider this at all.
5: Meanwhile, supporters say terminally ill adults should be able to make their own decision. Hampshire police say protesters wearing face coverings at the weekend could be arrested. The force say they'll use powers to allow peaceful protest and prevent violence. A boom in AI spending has seen the UK economy make a surprise growth in July. Economists were expecting zero growth for the month. And the first pictures of the new Big Brother house have been released. A new group of housemates will move in on Sunday when the new series starts. That's the latest from Radio News Hub. I'm Lucy Gorman-Lee.
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5: Warm spells of sunshine, breezy in the north with scattered showers following early rain. A high of 23 degrees Celsius.

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Here's something for you to sing along to from the 80s.

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3: MPs have voted against an attempt to legalise assisted dying in England and Wales. It was voted down by a majority of 16. Josh Cook is terminally ill. He's campaigning for the bill.
4: I'm absolutely disgusted. Yet again, there was 75% of our population in favour of giving compassion and choice to terminally ill people like myself at the end of our lives has been shattered, destroyed and ruined.
3: Meanwhile, opponents of the bill have urged the focus to shift to improving end-of-life care. People wearing face coverings at protests planned in Portsmouth this weekend could face arrest. That's what Hampshire Police say as they plan to use powers to prevent violence. The UK economy recorded a surprise growth in July. That's because of an AI spending boom. Economists were expecting zero growth for the month. And singer Sienna Spiro has become the youngest British female in more than a decade to get a number one single. From Radio News Hub, I'm Lucy Gorman-Lee.
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3: Warm spells of sunshine, breezy in the north with scattered showers following early rain. A high of 23 degrees Celsius.

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1: 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But now I'm back to let you know that I can really shake 'em down.

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Hi, Neil Clark here, barging in with the green and a mug I definitely found. I'm here Monday to Thursday from 7pm, warming things up by pressing buttons I hope are the right ones. At 7pm, five big ones from the 70s. At 8pm, five from the 80s. Plus all the other songs that make you go, oh blimey, that haircut was criminal. And a quick look at what's going on in Cambridgeshire. Right, I'll see you at 7.

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0: too much. 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I love you, you understand? Not just make believe.
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5: Reform UK has been given the biggest single donation to a British political party on record. A crypto tycoon's handed Nigel Farage's party £36 million. Billionaire Ben Dalo says it's so the party gets a fair fight at the next election. The first man charged over anti-migrant protests in Portsmouth is appearing in court this morning. The 42-year-old was charged with violent disorder and assaulting a police officer when crowds gathered last weekend when a dinghy arrived after crossing the Channel. A former Labour minister who's advising the government on youth unemployment says young people need some tough love to keep them away from a life on benefits. Alan Milburn's calling for better support to get people into jobs. And in football, newly promoted Hull City are hoping to continue their unbeaten start to the Premier League season with a trip to Chelsea. Elsewhere, Bournemouth host Brentford and Forest head to Villa. Meanwhile, Everton travel to Spurs later this afternoon, and David Moyes is fairly happy with how his side season's gone so far.
6: Pleased in some aspects. I think we've played quite well in some of the games. Yeah, I'm not unhappy. I'd like to get another win.
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5: Some heavy rain across Scotland, Northern England and Wales, along with strong winds. Top temperatures in the northern half of the UK of 20 Celsius. Drier further south and warmer too, with highs of 24.

very good morning to you, Saturday morning, and it's good to have your company. And actually, back in the studio, because of course, last week we were live from the Burley Horse Trials. It's a little bit different in the studio. It's warmer for a start.

couple of great songs to wake you up on a Saturday morning with Boomerang, Shalimar, and then the Hughes Corporation and Rock the Boat. Breakfast, Saturday breakfast with me, Gary Champion. Only the second week.

0: As Jimmy Nail and Ain't No Doubt. And I see a very interesting survey in the papers this week that is that apparently if you drink your tea loose, then you're not getting the full amount of polyphenols, which is kind of the goodness that's in tea. So actually, having your tea in a tea bag, apparently because the tea leaves are smaller in a tea bag, so they brew better, etc., and you get more polyphenols into your body, which is obviously very good for you. However, they also recommend that the tea bag should stay in the cup for 5 minutes. I mean, what's all that about? You might as well be drinking mahogany wood.
1: Wow.

0: Tommy James and the Shondells and Moni Moni. Jenny Mariner has been in touch with the studio. Thanks, Jenny, this morning. She says, I'm up and about. I'm off to the gym. Yeah, go on, embarrass me. Why don't you? She says, I drink tea, but I could not leave a tea bag in a cup for 5 minutes. Way too long. Jenny, I'm with you. A minute tops.
1: Boomerang.
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Heart Eternal and Power of a Woman. Well, you're corresponding, shall we say, getting in touch this morning over the whole story about tea and tea bags and so on. And I love this one. Tony Phillips says, I make sure that when I go to a restaurant or a coffee shop and I have a tea, which I do occasionally, I always ask them for two tea bags because one tea bag always seems to produce really weak tea. Why do cafes and restaurants not have proper tea? You make a valid point, Tony Phillips. Thank you this morning.

Beatles and I Want to Hold Your Hand. Right, we're at the point of the programme where we do the first of our competitions. Now, we did this last week whilst we were at Defender Burley Horse Trials, and it was the only competition that we did on the Saturday, but we're calling it the Breakfast Cereal. Why? Because there is a link between the three songs. In other words, there is a cereal. So I'm going to play you three songs, one after the other. You work out what is the link.

0: Well, that's our breakfast cereal then for this Saturday morning. I'll give you the answer, of course, and you can work out. I hope you'll have worked out what is it that links them together. What is the cereal between the three tracks?
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Saturday Night's All Right for Fighting, Elton John. Well, that could have been one of the songs that we had on our breakfast cereal here on Boomerang's Breakfast this morning. Cat Stevens' Morning Has Broken, Starland Vocal Band with Afternoon Delight, and Saturday Night at the Movies. Yes, they were all different parts of the day. That was the cereal we were looking for this morning.

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5: Reform UK have been given £36 million by a crypto billionaire in what's the biggest donation to a British political party on record. Ben Dalo says he wants them to get a fair fight at the next general election. The first man charged over anti-migrant protests in Portsmouth is appearing in court this morning. The 42-year-old was arrested last weekend and later charged with violent disorder and assaulting a police officer when crowds gathered when a dinghy arrived after crossing the Channel. Football, and Chelsea boss Xabi Alonso knows it could be a tricky one against newcomers Hull in the Premier League today.
6: 7 points, no goal conceded. They will be hard to beat. They have the belief. The coach is doing a great job, so it's going to be hard and we'll have to be at our best.
5: Elsewhere this afternoon, Bournemouth host Brentford, Forest head to Villa, Ipswich travel to Crystal Palace and Liverpool welcome Fulham. Finally, one in five drivers say they've accidentally broken the speed limit because of overgrown plants covering up road signs. The RSC also found things like overhanging trees making it more difficult to safely pull out at a junction. That's the latest from Radio News Hub. I'm Phil Towers.
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5: Some heavy rain across Scotland, Northern England and Wales, along with strong winds. Top temperatures in the northern half of the UK of 20 Celsius. Drier further south and warmer too, with highs of 24.

That's Blur and Country House, and it is Saturday Breakfast with me, Gary Champion. And South Park, the series you'll know, of course, has officially changed its name to South America. It's all one giant joke against Donald Trump. Well done to them. Trey Parker and Matt Stone saying they just want to upset him and annoy him. I reckon they will.

0: That's the feeling, and I love it when you call. Now, I don't know if you've been watching any of the US Open, the tennis. Well, they've had, to say the least, chaos with influencers, creators, etc., including influencers standing up in the grandstands whilst tennis play is happening, and they're doing like pieces to camera, they're interviewing people, etc., being very, very disruptive. Well, Wimbledon, well done to them. Hats off to them and a round of applause, have said no, they will not be having any influencers or creators or whatever at the Wimbledon Tennis Championships next year. They absolutely will not give them accreditation. And I think that's right.
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Funny Bus, and I Can't Let Maggie Go. This is Roxette, Dress for Success. Now, have you seen the new series of The Gentlemen on Netflix? It's the Guy Ritchie-inspired series. If you've not seen it, season 2 has started. Just brilliant.

That's Roxette and Dress for Success. Can I just go back to the gentleman very quickly? Vinnie Jones is in it, and I love his character. So good. Oh, this is nice and calming, isn't it? From Minnie Riperton.

0: Lenny Kravitz, some Fly Away. Right, time for this. So three clues or three questions that we give you for a pop song. You just have to guess the pop song, of course. Pop the question now. Well, the song we're talking about this morning is a massive hit. It came out in 1975 and was a number one hit in the UK and the US. It was written and recorded by Larry Weiss, but he's not the guy that made it famous. And the song is about a performer trying to make it in show business. So what is the song we're talking about this morning? Well, I'll give you a bit of time to work it out. Pop the question now.
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those songs that just never seems to age, does it? So the three clues there that we gave you on our Pop the Question, it was a number one hit in the US in here. It was first written and recorded by Larry Weiss, but he wasn't the artist that made it famous. And the song is about a performer trying to make it in show business. If you guessed it was this song from Glen Campbell, the Rhinestone

0: Yeah, big 1975 hit for Glen Campbell. And that was the song on our Pop the Question here on this Saturday morning breakfast show with me, Gary Champion. We'll do another one, of course, next Saturday.
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0: Gracious me. James and Bobby Purify and I'm Your Puppet. When was the last time I heard that song? What about you? When was the last time you heard that song?
1: Boomerang Radio, where the hits keep coming back.

0: That's Dilemma. We're heading up towards the news. The other side of it, of course, we'll play one of our new competitions. We'll see if you can get the morning horn.
1: Boomerang.
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4: The first man charged over anti-migrant protests in Portsmouth is appearing in court this morning. The 42-year-old was charged with violent disorder and assaulting a police officer when crowds gathered last weekend when a dinghy arrived after crossing the Channel. Around 70 firefighters are tackling a huge blaze at a block of flats in London. It broke out on the 18th floor of the 22-storey building in Poplar early this morning. Reform UK has been given the biggest single donation to a British political party on record. Crypto tycoon Ben Dalio has handed Nigel Farage's party £36 million. And in football, Liverpool boss Andoni Iraola wants his side to make a fast start in today's Premier League clash with Fulham. They've conceded first in three of his four games in charge, but got in first against Ipswich.
5: The game's look much more comfortable when you start like this. The other games we've started losing and then you have to do a lot of effort to come back, and I would like obviously to score the first goal.
4: Elsewhere, Ipswich travel to Crystal Palace this afternoon. Everton face Spurs. Hull are the visitors at Chelsea and Brentford head to Bournemouth. From Radio News, I'm Phil Towers.
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4: Some heavy rain across Scotland, Northern England and Wales, along with strong winds. Top temperatures in the northern half of the UK of 20 Celsius. Drier further south and warmer too, with highs of 24.

0: Donna Ross and Keep Me Hanging On. Now, last week, of course, we were at the Burley Horse Trials, so there was no opportunity to play a lot of our games. Now, we did manage to play the breakfast cereal, which we do at 6:30 on a Saturday morning, and then around about 8:20, we're going to be playing this game. It's called The Morning Horn. How does it work? Well, we play you a car horn. All you have to do is to work out what car is it. It's as simple as that. Try this. So if you think
1: Boomerang.
0: You don't know, get in touch.
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Two Blind Sits, Kim Sims. Well, you seem to have embraced our new morning horn competition this morning. Darren says, it sounds big. Is it a Range Rover, Gary? No, it's not. Tim and Ali reckon it might be a Mini Cooper. Jenny says, I wonder if it might be a BMW X3 or an X5. Rod is in Stamford. He's just about to go and do a bit of shopping at Waitrose. Posh. He says, is it a Jaguar? No, it's not. A BYD, says Charlie, who's on the A1 near the Taco Bell, apparently getting a cup of coffee, and then he's off to football with his 14-year-old son, Ben. This is the car horn for the morning horn. Well, if you think you know the car, we'll just take the make. We don't need the exact model and so on, but if you think you know, then a Halfords voucher could be yours if you get the morning horn right.

Taking you from brunch to lunch. Join me, Joe Bailey, on a Monday and a Friday between 10 and 1 for 3 hours of conversation, music through the decades, some local what's-ons, and a few laughs thrown in along the way. Here on Boomerang Radio, where the hits keep coming back.

0: It's Leona Lewis and Better in Time. So we've got a couple of entries then on the morning horn this morning, but just makes. So Dan reckons it might be a Mercedes. It's not that, Dan, I'm afraid. Steve says it sounds something posh. It's a big horn. Could it be a Defender? Ooh, we had a lot of Defenders last week at the Burley Horse Trials. Jake and Charlotte reckon they're heading to Peterborough. They reckon it might be a Renault, but again, no make. No model, just Renault. And it's not a Renault. Here it is. Third time lucky, maybe. Last time for asking. It's our morning horn on Boomerang. If you reckon you can guess what horn, or rather what car that horn belongs to, get in touch with us and a Halfords voucher could be yours.
1: Boomerang.
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A Stevie Wonder, signed, sealed, delivered, I'm Yours. So nobody has won the morning horn this morning. Nobody has had the horn, so to speak. We will carry it over to next week, although, of course, we have a brand new horn for you next week. So we'll do the morning horn from 8:20 Saturday morning. See if you can...

0: That's Robin and Dancing on My Own. Well, that's just about it from me, Gary Champion. I'll see you tomorrow morning, bright and breezy, from 6 for Sunday's breakfast. Have yourself a great Saturday.
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4: More anti-migrant protests are due to take place in Portsmouth this weekend. The demos come as the first man charged over protest-related violence in the city last week will appear in court. Firefighters say they managed to bring a blaze under control at a block of flats in East London. Around 70 crew were tackling it on the 17th floor of a 22-storey building in Poplar. Reform UK have been given £36 million by a crypto billionaire in what's the biggest donation to a British political party on record. Ben Dalo says he wants them to get a fair fight at the next general election. And Princess Diana's iconic revenge dress is expected to sell for over £200,000 when it goes up for auction later this year.
5: It became a symbol of empowerment, and that's why it still captures people's imagination today. It's a message that is universal and so meaningful to women in our world.
4: Yeah, Morgana Halimi is the head of fashion and handbags at Sotheby's, where it's going on sale at their New York auction house in December. From Radio News Hub, I'm Phil Towers.
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4: Some heavy rain across Scotland, Northern England and Wales, along with strong winds. Top temperatures in the northern half of the UK of 20 Celsius. Drier further south and warmer too, with highs of 24.
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11: Ladies and gentlemen, there are seven acknowledged wonders of the world. You are about to witness the eighth.
12: Do not expect a speech, for it's more than a speech. Do not expect a talk, for it's more than a talk. 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
14: Well, hello, good morning and welcome. It is just gone 9 a.m. on Saturday, the 12th of September, 2026. And from now through till midday, we said, can we have another go, please, after last week? It is the boys from House of Fun and the man sitting opposite me. As always, it's a delight to share a studio with him, a studio that is full of sliders and buttons and knobs and dials and lights. I don't have a clue what they do. I'm hoping he does. He's Matt Rowbottom.
15: Oh, I love them all, Pete. I love all the dials and all the faders and the flashy lights and everything. It's the kind of thing I enjoy.
14: He genuinely does.
15: Yeah, so the man sitting opposite me looking rather confused at all these flashy things is Mr. Peter Hawkins.
14: I might jab at one and see if it can microwave me a pizza.
15: Oh, it'd probably take us off the air. That's the only thing. If you press the wrong button, that's it. It's dead air. It'll be like this. It'll just like go and then all come back again.
14: Okay,
15: it'll just
14: it'll
15: be like, well, what's happened? Everything's died.
14: I'll take the hint. Keep your fingers to yourself, Hawkins.
15: Yes, exactly. Yes.
14: Anyway, it's House of Fun. We're here through till midday. What have we got coming up on the show, Matt?
15: Well, I think we give them a quick recap of what we've been up to. I mean, I think that's important, isn't
14: it?
15: Let people know what we've been doing, so we'll do that. We'll play you some great music as well, as we always do. We're going to do a feature called American Idiom.
14: Yes.
15: It kind of does exactly what it says on the tin.
14: Yes.
15: But with not necessarily American.
14: No.
15: But we'll explain more later.
14: Yeah.
15: So we're going to do that. We're going to have a This Day in History as well, with a House of Fun twist.
14: Of course.
15: As we always like, don't we? We love that. And that's just hour one alone. That's it. Hour two, we're going to... Well, we'll give you a recap of hour one in case you missed anything. We'll do some Saturday morning fictoids. We love those. Oh, that lovely feature that you have your hand in, Mr. Hawkins, is Too Good to Be Forgotten.
14: Yes. A song from down the back of the Boomerang Sofa, which we will dig out for you.
15: And loads of other great music. And,
14: oh,
15: and you and me chatting about stuff, you know, because that's what radio's about, isn't it?
14: Chewing the cud.
15: And then in the final hour, well, we'll kick it off with a cover track, like we always do. That's always worth a listen. We'll give you some updates of some of the stuff that's going on in and around the Cambridgeshire area. We're going to bring you another track from the greatest hits of the Chuckle Brothers. A little bit of Truth or Tosh that you can join in on and play at home if you like.
14: Mm-hmm.
15: More great music. And we're talking to the automated playout system here at Boomerang as well.
14: Didn't go so well last week. We'll try again.
15: Well, I'm not sure if I like him or not, Pete.
14: We'll give it a try. See how we get on.
15: Yeah, we'll give it another go because, well, it's in the contract.
14: It is indeed.
15: So we have to talk to him.
14: But anyway, we best get things moving. And if you're looking for the perfect way to start a radio show, my friends, I guarantee you cannot do any better than this.

0: Oh, I do like that.
1: That is such a tune.
0: It's a great way to start a radio show.
1: Oh, yes.
0: It's Julian Cope and World, Shut Your Mouth. It's a bit rude, though, isn't it?
1: It's just a little bit rude. It's a little forward.
0: Yeah, it is a bit. What do you say? Would you just mind just being quiet for a little bit? That'd be a nicer way of doing it, wouldn't it?
1: Much more British go, have a song called Excuse Me, Pipe Down.
0: Yeah. That would definitely work.
1: Wouldn't might be Scan, but there we go.
0: Yeah. Julian, write that one. That'd be great.
1: What? Former lead singer of the Teardrop Explodes, of course.
0: Oh, there you go.
1: For those people that don't know the links between these things.
0: And that's also a weird thing, isn't it? Because I've never had any teardrops exploding on me.
1: Have you not?
0: No.
1: You're doing it wrong.
0: They just run down my cheek. That's all that happens. Anyway, it's been 7 days since you and me were here on this Boomerang Radio.
1: It is indeed.
0: What have you been up to, Pete?
1: I've been refurbishing a cupboard that is new to us.
0: What, you? Hold on. A new cupboard?
1: Yes, it's part of the house, but it's not with something we've ever been able to use before.
0: Oh, so we've been repurposing.
1: We have had a new central heating system fitted,
0: yeah,
1: and we've gone from having a hot water tank to a boiler gives instant hot water.
0: Ooh.
1: So last weekend, after the show, it was a case of, right, let's go around, let's fill all the holes where the pipes used to go, let's sand it all down, fill again, paint it all nice and white, build a new shelf in there. So we've now got more storage than we used to have. We used to have a big water tank, and that's all gone now.
0: Do you know what you're going to do with it?
1: Well, the water tank's gone for scrap.
0: Well, that's good to know. Yeah. No, I mean, what are you going to do with the cupboard? Have you got plans for it specifically, or is it going to be more just extra storage for, you know, like bedding and towels and things?
1: Bedding, towels, some of the cleaning stuff that lives in the bathroom. So you can get some stuff out the bathroom and make it just a little more spacious.
0: Do you know what? This is something that my wife and I were talking about recently.
1: My cupboard?
0: No, not your cupboard. Okay. A similar thing. We need to declutter.
1: Right.
0: We've got a lot of stuff. And a lot of the stuff is kind of on show. And I think we need a few more cupboards like you've got so we can kind of still have the stuff, but it looks a bit neater, a bit tidier.
1: Okay, so what you need is not so much a sort out, more sort of PR.
0: Yeah, maybe.
1: Yeah.
0: Yeah, maybe that's what we need. Do you want to come around and give us a hand? Because you're clearly doing a great job in your house.
1: I can come around, just move a few bits around and sort of feng shui it for you if you want.
0: I don't need to move too much around because then I might not be able to find what I'm looking for. That'd be terrible.
1: Okay, this is Human League. Love Action. It's Boomerang.

0: Oh, classic sound of the Human League, Sheffield's finest, and Love Action. Good morning, it's House of Fun, it's Matt and Pete. You're listening to Boomerang, and it is Matt and Pete. One of the other presenters did ask in a WhatsApp group today.
1: They did during the week, didn't they?
0: Is it Matt and Pete, or is it Pete and Matt? And it's, for whatever reason, it is Matt and Pete.
1: Yeah, not because I think I'm superior in any way. Just,
0: no.
1: It just seems to flow better that way, doesn't it?
0: Of course you're not superior, my lordship.
1: Yeah.
0: Of course. Bow scrape curtsy. But just Pete and Matt, after 13 years, just doesn't sound right to me.
1: No, it wouldn't. And actually, they did come back and pointed out the fact that at least it's in alphabetical order.
0: Yes.
1: So, yeah, fair enough.
0: See, that's about the most organised thing about us.
1: Well, yes. Yeah. So we're talking about what we did this week.
0: Yes.
1: Well, you were kind of talking about what you did. One of the things I did this week, Thursday, I went to Hinchinbrook's Hospital.
0: Oh, hello.
1: Yes, for a scan.
0: Okay.
1: Did one of these things that you have to do from time to time. So
0: yes.
1: I'm going to let you lovely listeners know. Some of you probably, have never heard us before, or you may have only tuned in for the first time last week. I'm going through cancer at the moment, which is not an easy thing to do.
0: No.
1: And it can have quite an effect on your body and quite an effect on your mind. But I have scans like every sort of 3 months at the moment. And
0: yes.
1: I was going in for one of those scans. I have to say, staff there, brilliant.
0: Oh, they're so good.
1: So helpful, so friendly. And so, if there's any of you there from the CT department who are listening to this at Hinchinbrook's, thank you so much, because you made me very welcome. And I just felt, just felt well looked after. Admittedly, they did have a bit of an issue with one of my veins.
0: Okay.
1: So they did one arm, and it looked good, and some blood was coming out, and that was perfect. And normally, I have no issue.
0: Okay.
1: I mean, they take blood from me all the time, and it just has to happen all the time. It was all good. And then for some reason, it sort of stopped, and there was no blood there, and then she had to take it out and put another one in.
0: Right.
1: But it's okay. These things happen. But, I got stabbed twice.
0: Okay. Because I've got some relatives that went through a cancer treatment a couple of years ago. And, it's one of those... From the outside, it's such a traumatic thing to go through, as you say, mentally as well as physically.
1: Yeah.
0: But just to get that welcome and that care and just a smile and a warm tone, just to make you feel like, you're in control. You've got me. You know what's going on.
1: Absolutely. I mean, I'm normally looked after by a couple of lovely nurses from Peterborough Hospital. That's where I get most of my treatment from. But just Hinchinbrook's happened to have the best time slot for a scan.
0: Yeah.
1: That's why I was there on Thursday morning. A nurse called Danny and another nurse as well, whose name literally has just dropped out of my head.
0: Okay.
1: I'm not sure why.
0: It'll come back.
1: Carla.
0: To you.
1: There you go.
0: Okay.
1: I knew it'd come back. They've been looking after me for about the last 4 years. Which is quite amazing. But just one thing I did want to say though, if you've never had a CT scan, okay, what they do is they make you drink 1 liter of liquid.
0: Okay,
1: right, it's like a squash. It's got no flavour, and if you want to, they can put a little bit of flavour in it. So I had a blackcurrant and an apple one.
0: Okay,
1: and you drink that, but of course you then need a wee. But you've got to hold it all in before they actually scan you. So you kind of go into the scanner like absolutely busting for the toilet.
0: Okay,
1: but what they've also done is they put a cannula in, and they have to put in some what they call contrast, but that's warm. And if you ever had anything warm injected into your bloodstream,
0: okay,
1: it kind of goes around your body. You can feel the warmth. Now, when it gets to the downstairs department,
0: subtle.
1: It kind of feels like you've wet yourself, because everything just goes a bit warm in the area.
0: Yes.
1: And of course, you really need a wee, because you've been drinking this other stuff.
0: You're like, oh no.
1: You're like, did I not? Did I?
0: Oh.
1: They did warn me though. I mean, not today, because I've had plenty of scans. They didn't need to. But in the past, they have said, look, you will possibly feel like you've had a wee, but you haven't.
0: Mm.
1: Don't worry about it. So yeah, anyone else who might be going for a CT scan, don't worry about it. We all go through it when we have those scans, and it's perfectly normal.
0: And I think it's important to have conversations like this on the radio, because
1: yeah,
0: there'll be people out there listening who either are going through it, they've been through it, they've had relatives and friends gone through it.
1: Yeah.
0: And it helps to normalise it, to be one of these, it's not one of these taboo subjects that you can't talk about.
1: Oh, absolutely. I think we should be talking about it. I think we're much better these days about talking about this sort of stuff, about mental health, about physical health.
0: Yeah.
1: I think it's really important. I mean, one thing I will say for anyone who's heard my story before on the radio, then I apologize. Well, actually, no, I'm not even going to apologize for saying it again.
0: No.
1: But what happened to me right at the very start is I had a very, very slight ache in my abdomen. That was it. It was mild. It was genuinely mild. It wasn't massively painful. But I thought, do you know what? I'm going to go to the doctors and just get it checked out.
0: Yes.
1: And in the end, it turned out it was bowel cancer.
0: Yeah.
1: And I caught it quick. I'm on treatment, which is brilliant. And I just want to say, if there's anyone else out there who feels like that, if you feel like you've had something, if you're not quite sure, if your body's not feeling 100%, go and get it checked out. The sooner you get it checked out, the sooner you can get treatment. And the sooner you can get treatment, the chances are that you're going to actually get through it a lot better.
0: Yeah, even if it is nothing, you will have tremendous peace of mind from that.
1: Absolutely. Go to your doctors, get yourself sorted. Right, here we go. Here's No Other Way. This is a fantastic blur.

0: That is the fantastic sound of Blur, There's No Other Way. Morning all, it's House of Fun. You're listening to Boomerang, Matt and Pete here with you all the way through till midday. Do stick with us because in a minute, we're doing a little thing that we call an American idiom.
1: Boomerang.
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I'll be playing the world's biggest love songs along with some cheeky banter too. I look forward to your company from 9 as we end your day the lazy way. Yeah.

0: That is such a beautiful, beautiful song. Love that. That is Aha, Hunting High and Low. Before that, The Cardigans and Loveful. It's getting to that time of the year, you do need a cardigan. That's why we played it, you see. Try and warm me up on a Saturday morning.
1: Is that what it is?
0: That's all it is.
1: Yeah, okay.
0: Audio warmth for listener. It is time for us now to scratch our head and try and work out the origin of a phrase or saying, and we call it American Idiom.

0: Yes, it's only an excuse to get him to sing. That is Matt doing the vocals on our little re-record there to make it an American idiom. Not American idiom,
1: yeah, it was
0: course.
1: Me. I enjoyed it doing was, that.
0: It sounds so good. I mean, if Green Day could do a song called British Idiot and we could work with that, then that's fine. But you work with what you've got.
1: Yeah, you do.
0: But anyway,
1: you?
0: They're idioms. Well-known phrases where there is a meaning attributed to it. But when you take a step back and look at the words in the phrase and the meaning that goes with it, you go, how did they get linked?
1: Yeah.
0: So we bring one and we try and work out where it came from, what's going on. And you got one for this week.
1: Yeah, now this is one that came to me the other week. I was listening to The Breakfast Show and Chris Tibbles was talking, as he always does on The Breakfast Show, and he used a phrase and I suddenly thought, oh, that's an interesting one. We've got to bring that to Saturday morning, okay? And that is the phrase, pull your finger out.
0: Okay. The meaning of it is clear.
1: Well, yeah, you sort of, you go, oh, pull your finger out, meaning kind of get on with it, do better, you know, keep going, do your best.
0: Try harder,
1: that kind of thing.
0: Yeah, it's normally you're not putting the effort in. You're being a bit lazy.
1: Yeah, yeah, but surely, if you were to pull your finger out, right, you would seriously mangle your hand up and you might have to get it strapped and, then your hand wouldn't work as well and you'd end up doing less work because you'd be less productive, right?
0: Is that more pulling your finger off and trying to pull it off, are you talking about? Your hand is there in front of you. You pull your finger outwards away from the hand. Is that the kind of the what's going on in your mind?
1: Where are you pulling your finger out of? Have you had your finger in something? Right? Imagine you've got a bucket and it's got a hole in it and you're trying to transfer...
0: Dear Liza.
1: Yeah, you're trying to transfer water, maybe around the garden. Maybe it's a watering can with a hole in it, right? You know?
0: Okay.
1: So you put your finger in it, okay, to obviously stop the water. You can be productive. You know, you can water your plants, right? Because I think we're probably still on a hosepipe ban at the moment.
0: We are.
1: So you're using your watering can. If you were to pull your finger out, you'd then lose the water out the watering can. You'd have to make far more trips. You'd waste more water. It'd be all over your garden, not just on the plants. And you see, it just doesn't. I don't understand where pulling your finger out of something actually makes stuff better and more productive.
0: Because, I mean, there is another phrase about, forget the out bit, just pull your finger, which maybe has a sort of letting go noxious emissions, shall we say, relation to it.
1: I would say, yeah.
0: And I think, though, well, is there any link between those? Because they're both to do with movement of a digit, shall we say.
1: Yes.
0: But are they just taking same action of a digit and attributing different things? Is there any link between them?
1: I wouldn't even thought there was a link between. I mean, the whole pull my finger sort of joke is more like you're using it like some kind of, you know, sort of lever or switch or something like that, aren't you? You know, that's kind of where that idea comes from. It's like, oh, look, here's the switch to my bottom area. If you pull it, I might let some gas out, you know.
0: Yes.
1: It's a bit of a joke. Whereas the other one is more about, you know, come on, get on with your work. There must be something to do with removing your hands from something or your finger from something, which then makes the work better. I wonder if it goes back to some kind of machinery from, you know, way back in the industrial age, maybe.
0: I'm not 100% sure. I've got this vague recollection. It is to do with somebody just sitting down, being lazy, and maybe sitting on their hand. And it's like, come on, pull your hands out, get on with it.
1: Yeah.
0: Rather than, because you hear that phrase as well, about people sitting on their hands, they're not doing anything. That's another quite well-known idiom.
1: Yeah, sitting on your hands makes sense, because if you sat on your hands, then although they might be warm, with it being wintertime maybe, but you can't then do anything with your hands because you're sat on them. Whereas if you're no longer sitting on your hands, pull your hands out.
0: Is it a similar thing? So I'll pull your finger out, you know, you're sitting there with your hands tucked under. Is it maybe a different idiom to basically mean much the same thing? You're not doing much, get on with it.
1: It's almost like an addition to, you're sitting on your hands.
0: Possibly.
1: So you kind of, maybe they were originally together. You know, stop sitting on your hands, pull your finger out, get on with what you're meant to be
0: doing.
1: Could
0: be.
1: And it's just turned, they've just taken the bit off the beginning and it's now just pull your finger out. But why would you say finger? Because, you know, you've got five digits on each hand, right? Mm. One could argue you've got eight fingers if you want to talk about your thumbs, you know. Why would you just go pull your finger? Surely it's like pull your hands out.
0: Maybe.
1: So the phrase, if you're sat on your hands, if you pull your hands out and get on with it.
0: There will be a meaning, there will be a derivation of it online somewhere.
1: Probably somewhere, yeah.
0: Yeah. Well, if you happen to know, listeners, how have we done? Mark our homework.
1: Don't Google it, because we don't do that.
0: No,
1: if we just
0: don't.
1: If we were just to Google it or ask, you know, AI or something, that'd be a bit boring, wouldn't it?
0: Can I ask Jeeves?
1: Not anymore.
0: No?
1: No, I don't think that's been around for a while.
0: Yeah, I mean, literally, the butler in the studio.
1: Oh, yeah, you can ask him.
0: Yeah.
1: I thought you meant the website.
0: No.
1: Next you'd be asking, you're going to go Lycos or whatever it was called.
0: Now, where do you think this tea and biscuits came from? I didn't make them myself.
1: Didn't you not?
0: No.
1: Oh. Oh, I take back all the nice things I said then.
0: Cucumber sandwiches next time, please.
1: Right, should we carry on with the great music?
0: Oh, go on then.
1: I think we should, because it's where the hits keep coming back here on Boomerang. It's Matt and Pete, we're with you all the way through till midday. Thank you so much for joining us. And yeah, we've got this great one from Andrew Golden. Never let her slip away. No, you've got to be very careful in the wintertime with all that ice and everything. You know, she might bump her head or something. That would be terrible.
0: Just grit it, Andrew.

0: It's a kind of a slow way to finish a track, isn't it?
1: It's a
0: just kind of like
1: fade.
0: A like a sort of clappy sound and a and yeah. just like a kick drum, and that's yeah. and that's about it, really.
1: Easy.
0: That's it. Andrew Gold there, and Never Let Her Slip Away.
1: Yeah, she's not allowed to check how heavy her indoor footwear is.
0: No, she's not. No,
1: no, never let her slip away.
0: Yeah, yes,
1: yes,
0: yes.
1: Anyway,
0: they're usually quite light, in all fairness, aren't they?
1: Normally are.
0: Yeah, sorry. Yeah, yeah. Sorry, carry on.
1: It is that point in the show where we take a pause from this nonsense and naughtiness, and we come together as a group, as a society, as a team, as a little family, and we look at events that have happened in years before, and we draw lessons from them. And we learn and we grow as a people. I think it's an important thing to do. So let's just pause for a moment as we learn from something that happened on this day in history.
2: This day in history, 12th of September, 2012. The remains of King Richard III are found under a car park in Leicester. The car park had been built on the site of a former Greyfriars Friary, where he had been buried after his death in the Battle of Bosworth Field in 1485. The excavation was costly, with equipment hire and wages adding up. However, the most expensive part of the process was the 527-year overdue fine that had to be paid, as his body was found across two separate parking spaces. That's this day in history, 12th of September, 2012.

0: Oh, that's one you don't hear very often. That's so good. Sandy Tom and I Wish I Was a Punk Rocker. I love that. I was playing that at home the other day, just like listening through some of the songs before we did the show. And my wife was like, oh, I like that one. I went, yeah, we're playing that on Saturday. She was very excited by that. So that one's for you, darling.
1: Excellent stuff.
0: Yeah. Matt and Pete here, House of Fun. It's just coming up to 9:45. Still loads more stuff to come here on Boomerang.
2: Boomerang.
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0: Curiosity, Kill the Cat and Misfit, and the brilliant, brilliant sound of the Selector on my radio. Music from that era, the two-tone era, is absolutely my sweet spot. The music that that record label produced, bands like Madness, The Specials, Bad Manners, The Beat, The Selector, The Body Snatchers, I could listen to that all day long. There is just a joy and an energy and a smile it puts on your face. Absolutely brilliant stuff.
1: We had a lovely message, didn't we, during the week from Matt Webb, who was over in Great Yarmouth, and yes, sent us a little picture and said, "Boys, I'm sure you're aware of the connection between where I am right now and your show."
0: Yes, and we weren't, to be honest.
1: No, I mean, I just assumed, oh, there must be a House of Fun there, because, you know, it's one of those usual, you know, sort of seaside circus fun fair type things, isn't it? But it was so much more than that. It was, and you discovered something new.
0: Yes, if you've seen the video to Madness's song House of Fun, and there's a bit where they're riding on like an enclosed inverting roller coaster that just goes round in a loop, and apparently that is at Great Yarmouth, and I didn't know that.
1: No, I didn't, and to be honest, I'm not massively familiar with the House of Fun music video. Obviously, you know the song very well. We use it to open our show every week, but yeah, I wasn't familiar with the music video, which you were, and there's a picture of them actually in the rides, which is amazing.
0: Excellent stuff. Maybe an outside broadcast is coming up in the future.
1: Well, Matt did suggest that.
0: Yes.
1: So who knows? That could be something that we might do. Maybe we will broadcast from Great Yarmouth's House of Fun at some point.
0: That would be lovely. Right, that's us done with hour one already, as fair rattled by. But we're not going anywhere. I hope you're not either. Stick with us. We'll be back after the news. Take us up there. This is Divine Comedy.

0: Boomerang.
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5: It's the biggest donation made to a party in UK political history. Reform UK have been given £36 million by a crypto billionaire. Ben Dello said he wanted to hand the money to Nigel Farage's party to help them fight the next election. Donald Trump has touched down in Ireland, where he's making a two-day visit. He was greeted by the Deputy Premier Simon Harris at Dublin Airport. He'll also meet the President and Taoiseach, as well as business leaders. The first man charged over anti-migrant protests in Portsmouth is appearing in court this morning. The 42-year-old was arrested last weekend and later charged with violent disorder and assaulting a police officer. And in football, newly promoted Hull City are hoping to continue their unbeaten start to the Premier League season with a trip to Chelsea. Elsewhere, Bournemouth host Brentford and Forest head to Villa. Meanwhile, Everton travel to face Spurs later this afternoon, and David Moyes is fairly happy with how his side's season's gone so far.
6: Pleased in some aspects. I think we've played quite well in some of the games.
7: I'm not unhappy. I'd like to have got another win rather than a draw somewhere along the way. No, the players have done a really good job at the moment.
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5: Some heavy rain across Scotland, Northern England and Wales, along with strong winds. Top temperatures in the northern half of the UK of 20 Celsius. Drier further south and warmer too, with highs of 24.
10: 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Weather hits. Keep going.
11: Yeah, good morning, everyone. It's Boomerang Radio. It's Matt and Pete here. House of Fun with you all the way through till midday, keeping you entertained on your Saturday morning. We've been here for a whole hour already. We kicked off the show at 9 o'clock. So there may be a few of you out there that have maybe, I don't know, just got in from walking the dog. You know, maybe you've been out and about taking kids to football practice or swimming or something. Maybe you're just getting up late because you had a busy night last night.
12: Do we need to demand a note from Mum?
11: No, I don't think so.
12: No.
11: Okay. It's a weekend, you know. We're more relaxed. We're a bit chilled here. This is okay. But what we will do, though, is we're going to help you out because mm-hmm. we don't want you guys to miss out. You know, we feel that we put a lot of effort into this show and we want to be able to, you know, share that with you. And if you've missed the first hour, you might need a quick recap. So
12: yes.
11: Here's it condensed to just a few moments.
13: Previously on House of Fun.
14: So I said to him, after three cans of fizzy drink, your trousers would do the same.
15: Within just a couple of days, the house was overrun with newts.
14: Look at him. He's balancing on the turntable. Quick, speed it up to 78.

0: What a great way to start the second hour. This is House of Fun, Boomerang. That was a Manic Street Preachers, Your Love Alone Is Not Enough. Second time we've heard, there's a voice in there, second time we've heard them on this show. Oh, if people will know.
1: Yes.
0: The female vocalist on there was Nina Pearson, who's the lead singer of The Cardigans, who we played in hour one.
1: We did.
0: But she's one of those voices I can't get enough of. She's just got such a lovely tone and vibrato to her voice.
1: And it cuts through really nicely as well, doesn't it?
0: Works so well with the Manics.
1: Yeah, definitely, definitely. Now, I'm sure, as a lot of people do, and, you know, I did, I went away on holiday for a week during the summer, and I went down to Eastbourne, a place where I used to live, actually, many moons ago. I lived down there for, well, nearly 8 years, it was. And they have a great event down there called Airborne, where you get to see loads of aeroplanes and things, and they've got acrobat stuff they do, and they've got like helicopters flying over, and you sit on the beach, enjoy the weather, and you know, try and avoid the seagulls, and you get to watch the aeroplanes and things, which is brilliant. It's just so good. However, we were slightly disappointed this year, because there was no Red Arrows.
0: Oh.
1: Because they were stuck abroad, like in Canada or something, because the weather meant they couldn't come over.
0: Okay.
1: So they ended up having to cancel several events, which is a little bit disappointing. However, if you do like the Red Arrows, they're coming today. Today and tomorrow is the amazing event down at Duxford. I'm sure you're very aware of it. Every year, the Imperial War Museum has this sort of fly-in season with regular air shows throughout spring and the summer. And, well, this weekend is one of those weekends. So today and tomorrow, there's going to be loads of stuff going on down there. So if you suddenly hear aeroplanes sort of flying over and you're completely unaware of the fact that there's an air show at Duxford, then that's why.
0: Yes.
1: I think there's going to be Spitfires there, which is quite cool. And I've been told that Spitfire has a very iconic sound. Like, if you know Spitfires, you'll hear it coming.
0: Okay.
1: It's kind of one of those things, you know. And not only that, you've got the Red Arrows coming, which is really cool.
0: They are so good to see. It's an iconic thing that's been going for years. I remember going to the seafront in Brighton and seeing them doing their displays down there when I lived down that way.
1: It's so cool, isn't it? It's so cool. Tickets for adults aged 16 and over are £49.50, but you can save 10% if you're an IWM member. And then children 15 years old or younger go completely free as well. So there you go. So if it's, you know, if you've got some younger kids in the family, it's actually not too bad because you're only paying for the adults to go.
0: Yeah, I mean, I live in the Peterborough area, and the Red Arrows are based up in Lincolnshire.
1: Yeah.
0: And I think it was about June last year, they were heading south to do some displays in the south of the country.
1: Yeah.
0: And I'd got wind of this somehow, maybe somewhere on social media or something, that they would be flying, and their route would be taking them very close to where I live. So my wife and I looked at the planned route, worked out where it'd cross over, and we drove down to drove to the Glinton area, if people know that area, just north of Peterborough, where, according to the map, they would pass straight over. And we parked up, and we got to the side of the road thinking, this is going to be cool, and we worked out where the timings were, and we're waiting, we're watching the horizon, and we're waiting, and it gets to the time they're due, no sign. 2 minutes past, no sign. 5 minutes, 10 minutes past, no sign. I get out my phone and I just put one of the, I'm not really a plane tracker, but I just Googled it and found an app that would show you where they were.
1: Okay.
0: And according to this, the Red Arrows were flying somewhere over Oxfordshire, which this was suggesting they'd gone another route and they'd left early.
1: Yes.
0: So I looked and went, oh, we've missed them.
1: Yeah.
0: Oh, well, it was fun to try. Started walking back to the car. As we get back to the car, whooshing sound, look up, there's the Red Arrows going over. If we'd have just stayed there one more minute, we would have had a perfect view. They turned their smoke on and everything as they went over, because they saw a load of people waiting.
1: Wow.
0: And I'd given up and walked back to the car. I was kicking myself.
1: I bet you were.
0: Yeah.
1: I bet you were. Well, you've got an opportunity now.
0: Yes.
1: So if you want to go down Duxford, well, I say now, don't leave the studio
0: Can I leave early?
1: No, don't
0: can
1: leave
0: I bring
1: me
0: a
1: open.
0: Note?
1: No, don't do that. I think the air show starts at 1 p.m, so we've got plenty of time for, you know, we've got an hour from when the show finishes to get over there.
0: Okay,
1: if you want to go,
0: I'll pump up the tyres on the tandem.
1: do that exactly. But they've got loads of stuff there. They've got a Spitfire Mark One, which is the X4650, apparently, which starred in the 2017 film Dunkirk.
0: Wow!
1: So that's quite cool. If you want to find out more information, if you go to the Duxford website, you'll find more details there about what planes they've got, when they're going to be flying. Sort of the details, all the timings and all that. that sort of thing. But something nice to go and do over this weekend if you want, if you don't fancy, you know, doing anything else. I mean, why not? Should be good. And you've got a whole hour to get there when the show finishes. And if you've got to leave a little bit earlier, or just stick us on in the car, because we're on DAB or on the app. It's Boomerang Radio.

0: couple of fantastic female vocalists for you there. Natalie Imbruglia and Torn, and then Amy McDonald, the only artist that in the entire morning that comes with their own drive-through.
1: Oh, is that right?
0: Yeah. Amy McDonald, this is the life. What's that? You want some Saturday morning Fictoids? You have come to the right place, you lucky people.
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0: Epic Toys.
1: Ladies and gentlemen, will you please welcome Jenny Lee, Old Woman Steve, and Mr. Peter Hawkins!
2: Yes! Here we go, it's the posse in the house, and it's time for your Saturday morning Fictoids. Ipswich Town won the 1978 FA Cup final via the Duckworth-Lewis method.
3: Oh, did they really?
2: They did.
3: Oh, what exactly is that? Well, not being a football fan, I don't know.
2: It's a cricket thing that they tried out, that if it gets rain affected and you can't get the same number of overs in, they've got a special calculation.

0: Benedict Cumberbatch.
1: So you can find that in the official dictionary, is that
0: yeah,
1: right?
0: It's in there, it's law,
1: yeah.
0: Because it's such a long name, to try and get that, it only just fits across a Scrabble board.
1: Wow, you get a lot of points for that, particularly if you're over a sort of a double or triple word score.
0: Oh, you would absolutely rock it with that.
1: That'd be amazing,
0: yeah.
1: Wouldn't it? I have to remember that one. And if I ever get enough letters,
0: yes,
1: then I'll make it work.
0: Okay.
1: I'll try and make it work. Now, did you know that the average British man is Jeff Williams from Solihull?
0: He's a nice bloke.
1: Yeah, he's the average man, apparently.
0: Yeah, if you take every person in the UK and you boil it down, the names, the locations, the ages, the income, it all points to Jeff.
1: Probably the interest as well.
0: Yeah.
1: You know, typical guy, enjoys football, likes going down the pub, loves his mum and his kids.
0: Absolutely,
1: yeah,
0: perfect.
1: Yeah.
0: Bernard Manning is an anagram of East Germany. Victor's.

Oh, the fabulous No Doubt and the track Don't Speak. And then before that, we had Supertramp and The Logical Song. Right, it's that point in the show now where we're going to look at a track that is just too good to be forgotten. Too good.

0: Okay, it is time for us, as we said, to look at something that is too good to be forgotten. And this group have done so well in the charts. They have managed 7 number ones, 19 top tens, 21 top 40 hits. They have had a plethora of songs. And sometimes when a group's had that many, it can be really tough to actually recall them all. And some slide under the radar.
1: Yeah.
0: And this one we're playing got to number 3. It was a huge hit, but seems to have fallen off the rotation as a regular played by this group. We are, of course, talking about McFly. This song got to number 3 in October 2005. This is McFly, I Wanna Hold You.

0: unmistakably McFly. You don't realise what a distinctive sound they've got.
1: Yeah.
0: But you said while it was on, you went, I know it's McFly, but I don't know this one.
1: I mean, I know it became a number three hit, yeah. But I don't remember it. Like you said, it's almost a forgotten song of theirs.
0: But I think to a degree, that's because songs enter the charts for a short amount of time, but they get into our consciousness by repeated play after they've come out.
1: Yes.
0: When they become well-known and a classic and people want to hear them again.
1: Yeah.
0: So if it falls off the radar, it feels almost unknown.
1: Yeah.
0: But to have got to number three... You know, it's done very well.
1: Yeah, it's done incredible. Of course, McFly, named after Marty McFly from Back to the Future. That's where they got the name from.
0: Yeah, just in case you're wondering, McFly and I Wanna Hold You, which is fine. It's when they press charges, it becomes a problem.
1: Well, yeah, you don't want to go doing that, do you?
0: No,
1: you don't. Regular listeners of you and I will know I'm a huge Back to the Future fan.
0: You've never mentioned this before.
1: I have mentioned it before. I definitely have.
0: I tease.
1: So I am going to let people know, if you've not got round at any point to seeing Back to the Future, the musical.
0: Okay.
1: And you do like the film, then I think you should go and see it. It is on a UK tour starting on the 8th of October. I mean, that is all the way over in Bristol, admittedly, but it's coming a little bit closer to home. It's going to be in Milton Keynes on the 9th of February through to the 27th of February. I bought my tickets the day they were released, which is about, I don't know, 6-7 months ago, something like that. You know, I think it's the longest time it's been between buying a ticket and actually going to an event.
0: Okay.
1: I think I've bought holidays, you know, closer than I've bought the tickets for this. But
0: yeah,
1: if you want to go and see it, as I said, Milton Keynes Theatre, that's 9th of February through to 27th of February, if you want to go see Back to the Future the musical.
0: Now, obviously, you are biased with your love of the film and the franchise in its wider sense.
1: Much, yeah.
0: But I've been to see it. I went to see it when it was in London.
1: Yeah.
0: And even if you are not as much of an aficionado of the film as you are, it's a joyous experience because the music is uplifting and fun and bouncy and bubbly. It's just a fun, entertaining hour and a half, 2 hours.
1: Yeah. And there is some of the songs that you'll recognise from the movie. You know, you've got Huey Lewis, the News and that sort of thing in there. They are still there.
0: Yes.
1: However, you've got a load of new tracks, a load of new songs that have been written by Alan Silvestri, who wrote the original score to the movie as well. Bob Gale, one of the producers, and also it's kind of his idea right at the start for Back to the Future. It kind of came from his mind. He was very much involved in it as well. So it's very true to the original movie. And also, yeah, these new songs are really good. Alan's done a great job on them, I think.
0: Yeah, exactly. So if you're in the Cambridge area, it's just head west, you know. You've got to deal with the Black Cat roundabout, but hey, you know. Everyone's got to.
1: But it's getting better.
0: It's
1: getting better.
0: But Milton Keynes is probably the closest to our region.
1: Yes. Yeah, that's probably fair to say. Yeah. That's why I've gone for those tickets, because it's the closest to where I live.
0: Yeah. So even for me, as someone who wouldn't say, I've got nothing against it, but I'm not an ardent fan the way you are, I'm a bit more of a neutral. If you get chance, if you've got the time, go and get yourself. Is it there for a week, I presume? It sort of sets up for about a week or so?
1: Well, it's the 9th to the 27th.
0: So
1: a couple of weeks.
0: Two to three weeks.
1: Yeah.
0: It's one of those things. If you get an opportunity, go out and see some live theatre, because it's just joyous. It's immersive. You will come out with a smile on your face, guaranteed.
1: Right, let's carry on with the great music. It's Matt and Pete here, House of Fun, with you all the way through till midday. And here's a little bit of The Feeling, and this is Fill My Little World.

0: Oh, the feeling. Fill my little world. Well, we're filling your Saturday morning up, and that's about the best we can do. Don't rely on us to fill everything up, please.
1: No, I think that's pretty good, though. I mean, it's a whole Saturday morning we're filling. 3 hours worth of it.
0: 3 hours of quality radio. And us.
1: Well, yeah. There you go.
0: Don't go anywhere. We've got some more great music coming for you in just a mo.
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1: The former First Minister of Scotland, Nicola Sturgeon, has been rescued from Charles Darwin's grave at Westminster Abbey after being trapped underground for more than 2 months.

0: Tears for Fears. Mad World.
1: Mad World.
0: And of course, Kraftwerk, 2Ks and the model.
1: Yeah, that's a good track, isn't it?
0: I
1: still think it sounds quite fresh, even now. I know it's got that very distinctive synthy sound, but it just sounds clean and brilliant. I love it.
0: There are certain sounds that have almost got a timeless quality. It does sound very much of like the late 70s, early 80s of its era.
1: Yes.
0: But there is a sound that modern artists are, like, they're bringing that vibe back. That synth vibe is coming back very strongly. There's an artist you and I have seen a couple of times, Tom A. Smith.
1: Yes.
0: Young lad from Sunderland. And he's almost like a reimagining of that era of music. There's very much sort of a Gary Newman-esque Kraftwerk style to some of his music.
1: Very much so, yeah, with almost like a Mick Jagger style of performing and singing, I would say.
0: He's got the swagger.
1: He definitely has.
0: There'll be people out there going, who are you talking about? Have a listen. Find him online. You will absolutely love it. There's some great new musicians out there. And Tom A. Smith, he's going to be big in a couple of years' time.
1: Oh, he will be.
0: Yeah.
1: Hasn't he got a song out at the moment? There's something like, when am I going to become a rock star?
0: Something like that, yeah.
1: Well, who knows, Tom? If we keep talking about you on the radio, it might happen sooner than you think.
0: It might do. Right, that's us done for hour number two. We'll take you up the news with the classic sound of the Jam. This is Eton Rifles. You're listening to Boomerang. It's House of Fun. Back after the news.

0: Boomerang.
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3: It's the biggest donation made to a party in UK political history. Reform UK have been given £36 million by a crypto billionaire. Ben Dello said he wanted to hand the money to Nigel Farage's party to help them fight the next election. Donald Trump has touched down in Ireland, where he's making a two-day visit. He was greeted by the Deputy Premier Simon Harris at Dublin Airport. He'll also meet the President and Taoiseach, as well as business leaders. The first man charged over anti-migrant protests in Portsmouth is appearing in court this morning. The 42-year-old was arrested last weekend and later charged with violent disorder and assaulting a police officer. And in football, newly promoted Hull City are hoping to continue their unbeaten start to the Premier League season with a trip to Chelsea. Elsewhere, Bournemouth host Brentford and Forest head to Villa. Meanwhile, Everton travel to face Spurs later this afternoon, and David Moyes is fairly happy with how his side's season's gone so far.
4: Pleased in some aspects. I think we've played quite well in some of the games. I'm not unhappy. I'd like to have got another win rather than a draw somewhere along the way. You know, the players have done a really good job at the moment.
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3: Mostly dry with the odd patch of heavy rain possible, particularly across Wales. It's quite breezy though. Some warm sunny spells in the south of England. Temperatures reaching highs of 23 degrees Celsius.
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7: Morning, everyone. And not only do the hits keep coming back, Matt and Pete keep coming back. Yeah, we're on our third hour now of House of Fun. If you've been joining us right from the start at nine, thank you so much. But you've got a whole hour left to go. And, well, we're going to kick it off with a cover track, Pete.
8: Oh, yes. You will discover very quickly. Matt and I are very passionate about cover versions. We do a special show full of them every Christmas instead of a Christmas special. It's just our thing. And there are so many good quality ones. Sometimes the best ones are when somebody takes a song and they completely refit it. They re-engineer it. They give it a fresh style, a fresh energy. And it's familiar yet new. And that is exactly what has happened here. Someone has taken a Beatles classic and redone it with a full-blown symphony orchestra. And it is absolutely epic. It is from an EP called The Symphony Sessions. This is Eleanor Rigby by the fantastic Cody Fry.

0: that is just so, so good.
1: It is amazing.
0: It's almost one of those covers. It's so good. You go, now I know what I'm listening for. I want to hear that again. But yeah, go, dig that out at some point. That is Cody Fry, his version of Eleanor Rigby from an album called The Symphony Sessions. It's almost like a James Bond film, like a film soundtrack is what they've done to it. It is absolutely beautiful. So another cracking cover for you next week. Matthew?
1: Yeah, we're going to have a look at some of the stuff that's going on in and around the Cambridgeshire area.
0: There's plenty.
1: It's always good. We focused very much on the theatre last week.
0: We did.
1: And all the various bits and pieces that were going on there. But here's a few other bits and pieces happening. An event that's it's kind of been running for a while, actually. It opened on the 26th of August, but it's going right through to the 26th of September. So we're kind of coming into the end of the season on this one now.
0: Okay.
1: So if it's something you haven't done yet and you'd like to do, then I was giving you, you know, kind of a bit of a warning that you've got a little bit of time left to go and see this. And it's the flora and fauna of East Anglia, connecting with nature through art. Now, this is at the Gallery Above and Beyond, which is on High Street in Linton, Cambridgeshire, if you want to go and see that. So lots of artwork, kind of, yeah, very much sort of displaying flora and fauna. And I'm not talking about the spread that you put on your toast in the morning.
0: I was going to say, is it a margarine-related joke coming here?
1: Yeah, I thought there might be.
0: Is it actually plants? Like you go to an arboretum or something? Or is it artwork of flora and fauna?
1: Well, it says here, connecting with nature through art, the Flora and Fauna of East Anglia exhibition, running from the 26th of August, showcasing a delightful collaboration between local wildlife conservative groups and six talented local artists.
0: Ah.
1: Discover the amazing wildlife that could be seen across the region through the lens of wildlife. So it could be pictures, it could be sort of photos, maybe some artwork.
0: Yeah.
1: It could be a number of different things.
0: Sounds lovely.
1: So if you're into that sort of thing, that is running all the way through till the 26th of September. Something else, if you're into your comedy, I know you are, Pete.
0: Oh,
1: I know,
0: love it.
1: I know you love your comedy. Cambridge Thirsty, which is down on Chesterton Road, they're doing their stand-up comedy night on the 15th of September. So it's coming up very, very soon. And they've got Mike. I'm gonna butcher his name here.
0: Go on.
1: Okay, it's Mike Capozula.
0: Okay.
1: I think it's something like that. I think that's how he says it.
0: Capozula.
1: That's how he does it. So tickets are £7.25 if you'd like to go along and see a little bit of comedy. As I said, that's at the Cambridge Thirsty. That's 46 on Chesterton Road in Cambridge. And it's an evening of science and politics-themed stand-up comedy.
0: Yes. There'll be people out there that they only tend to go out and see the comedians they've seen on TV, they've seen on the panel shows, they've seen on the big variety shows. There are so many good comics who are just out there working the club circuit, who they've just not had their break for whatever reason, not been in the right place at the right time. But there are some superb comedians who you have never heard of. So if you get a chance to go to a local comedy night, whether you're in Peterborough, Cambridge, wherever you may be, and there's a comedy night on, go on, put your shoes on, go and give it a go.
1: Yeah, absolutely. And if you're kind of into that whole scene, that kind of theatre thing, and you want to have a little look about, like, behind the scenes and how theatre works, if you're not sure, then the Key Theatre, or Landmark Theatres in Peterborough, are doing a tour of the Key Theatre Tuesday the 15th of September, and that's prices from £10. If you're curious about what happens and goes on behind the stage with lights and sound and all that kind of stuff, the in-house team at Landmark Theatres are going to give you a guide tour around the Key Theatre. It's a beautiful little theatre. If you haven't been to the Key Theatre in Peterborough, it's really intimate. It's really nice. Every seat is good in that theatre. Every single seat is good. And if you like that sort of stuff, then that is there. And there's possibility of you being able to get a ticket. It might have been sold out by now, but double check. Come From Away is at the Key Theatre.
0: Yes.
1: Tonight, it's the final one tonight. Tickets £23.50 if you can still get them, although you better get in there pretty quick because they might
0: there.
1: Go.
0: Be there.
1: Are you going
0: tonight?
1: Are you going? There you
0: cannot
1: go.
0: Cannot wait.
1: Loads of stuff coming up around the area. So just keep your eye out on all the socials, keep your eye out on all the media, and go and see some stuff. Whatever it may be. Whether it be artwork, whether it be a show, whether it be comedy.
0: Yeah, and if you've got an event you're putting on and you want people to know about it, send us the details. Email studio@boomerangradio.co.uk and we will let people know. Give us all the deets, we'll pass it on.
1: We definitely will. Right, here you go. Here's fashion. This is David Bowie. It's Matt and Pete, House of Fun, here on Boomerang Radio.

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0: There you go, that's the Zootons, and always right behind you. And before that, the fantastic David Bowie and Fashion. And in between, another one of those tracks from the album, The Greatest Hits of the Chuckle Brothers.
1: I bet you never knew their musical prowess, did you, listener?
0: I bet they didn't.
1: No.
0: I bet they did. We didn't until we found that album in the back of a charity shop dump bin.
1: Best quid I've ever spent.
0: Yeah. I mean, it's a shame that we had to give them the money to take it away. But nevertheless, you know, that's the way it goes sometimes, isn't it?
1: Right, don't you go anywhere. We are putting Matt on the spot with Truth or Tosh in a mo.
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0: Rocket Man, Elton John. Matt and Pete here, House of Fun, Boomerang Radio, all the way through till midday. And we've got, well, our little truth or tosh to do now. Now, as always, I have no prior warning whatsoever of what Mr. Hawkins is going to throw at me. He's picked a subject, and he's come up with 10 pieces of information to throw at me. Some of them are true, and some of them are absolutely tosh. I've just got to work out which is which, and you can play along at home.
1: Yeah, there will be people listening going, oh, you're just saying that for the radio. Genuinely, every other part of the show, in all the prep I do, Matt's fully up to speed with it. He genuinely does not know what he's written on my bit of paper.
0: Yeah, this is the part of the show I've literally got no clue about at all.
1: Okay, so for Truth or Tosh this week, we are looking at famous actors who had a role in The X-Files.
0: Oh, wow. Okay.
1: That's going back to the 90s. It was quite a thing back then.
0: Yeah, it was quite a thing.
1: A lot of episodes and a lot of, I mean, sometimes it was actors that were starting their career out, but, you know, get a role and you look back now and go, I can't believe they were in that.
0: Yeah, because you didn't know who they were at the time. So they didn't kind of stay in your mind, did they?
1: So I'm going to throw 10 famous actors at you.
0: Okay.
1: And you've just got to see if you can work out whether they were in it or not. Did you watch it?
0: I did watch it. Yeah, I did.
1: So we'll start off with Matt Damon.
0: Oh, wow. Matt Damon. Was Matt Damon in The X-Files?
1: Jason Bourne himself.
0: Yeah. I do like Matt Damon. Yeah. I like a lot of what he does. I particularly like the Bourne series. Yes. It's very, very good. But was he in The X-Files? I did see it, like you asked. I don't recall, but I'm going to say this is true.
1: No, he wasn't.
0: Okay. Good start,
1: Next
0: Matt.
1: One. What about Jack Black?
0: Oh, the thing is with Jack Black, right, he's brilliant, but he brings comedy to everything because he just can't help himself.
1: I know.
0: Which is fine, but comedy and The X-Files don't really go well together.
1: Okay.
0: Now, I know he can do serious. He has done a bit of serious before.
1: He has.
0: True.
1: Yes.
0: Really?
1: Yes, he was in it. Well done.
0: Wow.
1: Okay, the next one, Robert Patrick.
0: He was the one from Twilight, right?
1: Terminator 2. He was the Terminator.
0: Who am I thinking of? Robert
1: Pattinson, I think.
0: That's who I'm thinking of, yes.
1: Robert Patrick, the Terminator from Terminator 2, the liquid metal one.
0: So the T-2000.
1: Yeah, the one that was the policeman.
0: Oh, do you know what? He's got the right look to play, like, some kind of agent or something in The X-Files, so I reckon that must be true.
1: It is absolutely true. I'm not fully up to speed, but I believe when David Duchovny stepped away from it near the end of it, he came in as an agent and had quite a prominent role.
0: Oh, wow, you see, I said he looked a bit like an agent.
1: Yeah.
0: There you go.
1: Okay, the next one is Scarlett Johansson.
0: Oh, wow. Now, you think you'd remember someone like that, you know, someone that famous being in there. But like you said, it was probably right at the start of their career. They've become famous since The X-Files kind of happened.
1: With her age, would she have been a child star back in the day?
0: Well, yeah, she could have been, I suppose. It's just a way of sort of thinking, how old is she? And would she have been in it? I mean, I don't know. I don't feel convinced about this one.
1: Okay.
0: So I think I'm going to go tosh.
1: Are you?
0: Yeah.
1: You'd be right to do so. Well done. Oh. 3 out of 4 is looking good. Last one for the first half.
0: Yeah.
1: Jim Carrey.
0: Whoa. Jim Carrey in The X-Files.
1: Ace Ventura.
0: Yeah.

0: Oh, I'm. Do you know? I quite like Jim Carrey. I like watching his movies. Mm. I think he's a great actor. I was blown away when Truman Show first came out. I just thought it was amazing.
1: That showed his sensible acting chops.
0: Yeah, absolutely. Exactly that. And because he's so famous, and because I kind of like him and sort of follow his career a little bit, I think I would have found out and I would have known that he was in the X-Files at some point. It would have been, you know, some kind of fact that's thrown out there on social media.
1: Yeah, yeah, yeah.
0: So I'm going to say this must be Tosh.
1: Okay, and I can tell you, well done. You pulled it back from the start. Oh. 4 out of 5 is very decent.
0: So it was Tosh.
1: It was absolutely Tosh. Well done.
0: I would have liked to have seen him in it, though.
1: I think it would have been excellent.
0: Yeah, he could have played some kind of, like, weird alien or something. What do you reckon?
1: Oh, he'd have been absolutely up for that.
0: That could have worked, couldn't it?
1: Back for more. After the brilliant B.A. Robertson, To Be or Not To Be. This is Boomerang, it's House of Fun.

0: A. Robertson. To be or not to be.
1: And that will have scratched a I haven't heard that in ages itch for some people.
0: Oh, it probably would.
1: If ever a B.A. Robertson track comes on the radio, it's normally Bang Bang.
0: Yeah, yeah.
1: But that one did well, and again, doesn't get the airplay. It was a delight to dig that out. I do love that song.
0: So we're currently looking at famous people that have had roles at some point in the X-Files.
1: We are indeed.
0: And I'm on what at the moment?
1: 4 out of 5, which is pretty decent.
0: Yeah, that's very good.
1: So listener, wherever you are, if you're in the car driving around, if you're at home having a listen, whatever you're doing, if you're working, you've got this in your ears while you're out for a walk, walking the dog, have a play along and see how you get on with these.
0: Yeah, I mean, I'm probably beating some people, but there's going to be some out there that got a 5 out of 5.
1: You reckon?
0: I reckon there will be, yeah.
1: Okay, famous people who had a role in the X-Files at some point in its run.
0: Yeah.
1: Start the second half with Ashton Kutcher.
0: Oh, I can imagine him in it, actually.
1: He feels like he's the kind of person who'd go to the opening of an envelope.
0: That's a little unfair.
1: You know
0: I think
1: I mean, though. But some people just in everything.
0: Yeah, yeah, he does seem to be. The thing is, though, he might be in everything now, but was he in everything back then? Probably
1: true.
0: Not so much. Again, age-wise as well, how old would he have been if he was in there?
1: Is the X-Files like the equivalent of, like, Casualty? Everyone that's been in something has been in Casualty at some point.
0: I know what you mean.
1: Here.
0: Yeah, I do know what you mean. I'm going to say, I don't know, yeah, maybe when he was, like, properly at the start of his career. I'm going to say true.
1: Oh, yeah?
0: Yeah.
1: No, he's never done it.
0: Oh, he would have been good at it.
1: He would have been.
0: Yeah.
1: Okay, what about Lucy Liu?
0: I don't know why, but I want to say yes immediately
1: on
0: that one. Yeah.
1: Charlie's Angels, of course,
0: yeah.
1: Kill Bill and
0: yeah,
1: other things
0: she
1: like
0: was
1: that.
0: In Sherlock as well.
1: What, the Benedict Cumberbatch one?
0: No, not the Benedict Cumberbatch one.
1: The Johnny E. Miller one.
0: The Johnny
1: yes.
0: E. Miller one, which was called Elementary. That's what I'm thinking of. Not
1: yes.
0: Sherlock. It was called Elementary, wasn't
1: yes.
0: it? And she played Watson
1: she did,
0: in
1: yes.
0: that. She was very good in it as well,
1: yeah.
0: actually. I'm going to say true on this one.
1: And you'd be right to do
0: yeah.
1: so. Well done. Okay, what about Hugh Jackman?
0: Hugh Jackman?
1: Yeah.
0: In the X-Files?
1: Yes.
0: Oh, my word. Wow. Again, is he one of those guys, right, that has become, like, so well-known and so famous now that you probably would have heard? Like, they would have, again, they'd been in, like, a little short on YouTube about it. Or,
1: okay.
0: You know, something would have popped up on social media somewhere, something on TikTok or whatever, the fact that he was in the X-Files at some
1: okay.
0: point.
1: Okay.
0: And I think I would have known about it. So I'm going to say Tosh.
1: You're not buying this one, are you?
0: No.
1: And you're right to do so. Well
0: good.
1: Done, that is
0: I was
1: Tosh.
0: A bit worried there. I thought you were going to go, no, he definitely wasn't it.
1: Okay, two to go.
0: Okay.
1: Ryan Reynolds.
0: Now, there's someone who would go to the opening of an envelope. I mean, he's in everything, isn't he?
1: Yeah.
0: I mean, he's good, though.
1: Yeah, I think it was an episode set in Wrexham.
0: Is that what it was? Yeah. Ryan Reynolds.
1: Ryan Reynolds. Was he in the X-Files?
0: Oh, no, I don't... Oh, dear me. This is a tough one.
1: Yeah.
0: This is a really tough one. I'm really not sure whether he'd have been in
1: again,
0: it or not.
1: Again, he's someone who nowadays you think he would go for the... He would plump for the stellar roles. He'd take his pick of what's available.
0: Yeah.
1: But back then,
0: yeah.
1: Is it a case of you take the jobs you can get?
0: Well, yeah, possibly. Yeah, I don't... I sure... Tosh.
1: No.
0: He was in it?
1: He was in it.
0: Really?
1: Ryan Reynolds appeared in an episode.
0: Oh, wow.
1: And finally, Burt Reynolds.
0: Oh, my
1: it's Burt Reynolds.
0: Oh, the thing is, he would have been very well known when the X-Files came out, obviously, because,
1: yeah.
0: You know, he's been a star since the 60s, isn't he?
1: Oh,
0: so,
1: absolutely.
0: Yeah, he would have been well known. So he would have been a guest star, as opposed
1: okay.
0: to just someone who was in it as an actor and they became famous later. He would
1: oh,
0: have
1: yeah.
0: been famous when he went in.
1: Would have been.
0: I'm going to say true.
1: Are you?
0: Yeah.
1: And I can tell you, you are absolutely
0: yes.
1: right.
0: Yes.
1: Both Ryan and Burt, both the Reynolds, and
0: yeah.
1: you finish with a very good 7 out of 10.
0: Oh, that's all right.
1: That's decent.
0: That's above my average.
1: That is decent.
0: So I'm happy. But how did you do at home, listeners? Did you get a 7? Are you like major hard X-Files fans that you knew every answer? Oh, I hope you did well, because I did. It makes me smile. Yeah.

0: Wild Cherry. Play that funky music. Wildy was furious. Morning all, it's Boomerang Radio. This is House of Fun. Matt and Pete here with you all the way through till midday. Not long to go, but we do have to have a chat with the automated playout system here at Boomerang. He is RoboJock, and we're talking to him in a minute.
1: Boomerang.
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0: There's Squeeze and Another Nail in My Heart. Before that, Unit 4 Plus 2 and Concrete and Clay.
1: Yes, well, it's reached that point in the show where we do have a chat with someone else on the team. There is one member of the Boomerang family who rarely gets a look in. He's the automated system at Boomerang, a system we affectionately call Robojock. Hello, Robojock.
2: Hello, boys. Week 2.
0: Yeah. We're back again for our second show.
2: I didn't mean that.
1: What did you mean, then?
2: Someone asked me to sum you up as a duo.
0: What did you say?
2: I used those exact words.
0: Oh.
2: Week 2.
1: Charming. This isn't exactly the warm welcome we've had from the rest of the Boomerang family, I must say.
2: It's fair to say you've had an impact already, though.
0: Oh, have we? Really? How's that?
2: I looked up the word debacle in the dictionary.
1: Yeah?
2: They've already put your photo next to it.
1: Look, Robojock, it's only our second show. It's early days.
2: Can't say things look promising from my viewpoint.
0: Look, give it time. Come on, look, I'm sure your opinion on us will change over the coming months and weeks. I'm sure it will.
2: Actually, you could be right there.
1: Yeah, there you go. That's the attitude.
2: My thesaurus is due for an update. Once that's done, I can find new ways of saying incompetent numbskulls.
0: Oh, well, thank you. It seems we've got off on the wrong foot here. So that's Robojock. He's the automated playout system here at Boomerang, and he'll be on House of Fun every week.
1: Really?
0: On our show, because it's in the contract.

0: classic madness, an embarrassment. I do wonder why RoboJock scheduled that song for just after he talked to us.
1: Yeah, thing is, right, I thought we got on well with most people here.
0: We did.
1: We're still new, it's only our second week, but yeah, he seems to be someone that has, for some reason, taken a disliking to us, like, immediately.
0: I know, but I think there's, you know, we win people over, a bit of persistency, you know.
1: Yeah.
0: I think we'll get to him.
1: It's going to take time. I feel it's going to take time.
0: Yeah. Yeah. It's not worked so far, but
1: No, it hasn't.
0: But anyway, listeners, if you have been with us all the way since 9 o'clock, thank you so much. We really appreciated your company. If you just dipped in and out, that's fine. We understand. People have busy lives.
1: Yeah, I do.
0: But yeah, we're bedding in. That's week two done on Boomerang.
1: And we'll be back again next week from 9. We're hoping to be.
0: You never told me about this.
1: 9 through till midday. We're going to be back entertaining you next Saturday as well. So
0: yeah.
1: Don't forget about all the various things that are going on in around the area. We were talking about earlier, we've got the air show at Duxford happening today. So you can go along and see that. Go and see all the aeroplanes. It'd be great.
0: Yeah, we've got Kick Up the 80s coming next. There's a whole schedule of shows over the weekends. So just go and have a look on boomerangradio.co.uk and just look at the schedule. And if you've not listened into some of the shows, give them a try. Go on. You might well be surprised what you find.
1: Yeah, there's loads of good stuff, isn't there?
0: Yeah,
1: loads
0: there is.
1: Of good stuff. We're a nice family here at Boomerang.
0: Yeah, I'd say, RoboJock aside, they've been very welcoming. It's been very nice.
1: We want to say a big hello as well to Trevor and Ian and Catherine, who messaged during last week's show.
0: Yes, we hadn't quite got internet access for email sorted out. But yeah, Trevor was saying he was really enjoying the tunes, loving the show.
1: Yeah.
0: So if you're listening again, Trevor, thank you so much. It's lovely to know you're out there.
1: We do very much appreciate it. You can always send us a message by clicking the button on the app. Said, we'll be back next week from 9 through till midday. Kick Up the 80s coming up. But first, here's some space and me and you versus the world.

went in next, took a bullet in the chest. So I hit him on the head, and the only thing that was anywhere near me, a tin of baked beans and a woman's weekly. I got the cash, picked you up and made a dash. We didn't get too far, we made it to the parking lot. 40 cops in front of us. Guess who got

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3: Donald Trump says he thinks a unified Ireland will happen at some point.
4: We're talking about it, and you got the right man over here to get it moving. But yeah, I think it would be a fantastic thing. Now, the UK will have something to say about it, obviously, but I think it would be a great thing. I mean, how can it be bad?
3: Yeah, we're speaking at the start of his two-day trip there, where he's met with the Irish president and Taoiseach amid one of the biggest security operations the country's police service has ever managed. It's the biggest donation made to a political party in UK history. Reform UK had been given £36 million by a crypto billionaire. Ben Dello said he wanted to hand the money to Nigel Farage's party to help them fight the next election. Police in Portsmouth say they won't tolerate protesters whose only aim is to create fear and incite violence. It says more demonstrations are due to take place there today. And Princess Diana's off-the-shoulder black revenge dress is going up for auction in New York later this year. It's expected to fetch up to £220,000. From Radio News Hub, I'm Phil Towers.
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3: Mostly dry with the odd patch of heavy rain possible, particularly across Wales. It's quite breezy though. Some warm sunny spells in the south of England. Temperatures reaching highs of 23 degrees Celsius.
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Phil Collins, One More Night. Good afternoon, it's Laura Pitson with you on Boomerang Radio. Welcome to A Kick Up the 80s. Thank you, Matt and Pete, for the House of Fun. Love that show. Really, really enjoying having the guys here on Boomerang. Back from my holiday, I am full of vim. I'm going to drive you crazy. The weather, spots of rain, but still we're looking warm. Highs of 23 degrees. In the meantime, on the show, I have got a slow dance for you, and we're going to be talking about back to school, your memories, your pencil cases, your geometry sets, all those kind of things coming up after this. Talk, talk.

0: Jumper, St. Elmo's Fire, Man in Motion. It's Laura Pitson with you, giving you the best 80s tracks I can find for you. It's a kick up the 80s here on Boomerang, and I'm back after my little break, and I'm so happy to be here. Been listening actually to Boomerang Breakfast this week because I haven't had to get up so early, and it's really fun to hear your colleagues that you know and that you chat to, and then to hear them on air. And of course, he's got bits and pieces, and I'm not allowed to play. Otherwise, of course, I'd win. But you have the chance of winning the equivalent of £10 a song. All you've got to do is get on the radio, listen and play. You can play on Chris's show, Breakfast. You can play on Boomerang Brunch at 12:15. And, of course, 5:15 on the highway home with Pete. 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

Cliff Richard, my pretty one. It's Laura Pinson with you on Boomerang Radio, giving you a kick up the 80s on this Saturday. Saturday the 12th of September. How did that happen? I don't even know how that happened. Of course, we're all back to school and back to real life and back to traffic and you can't park anywhere. But we were chatting here at Boomerang about, do you remember going in with your lovely clean uniform and your grandma or your mum bought you a pencil case, or you had maybe, I don't know, one of those geometry sets? Do you remember those? Love to hear all your memories about that. 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

0: Madness, it must be love on Boomerang Radio, giving you a kick up the 80s from me, Laura Pitson. So good to be back after my little break. And I've just noticed it's Catch the Bus Month. It takes place throughout September, and you really should think about this. I mean, wherever you live across the area, where is your local bus stop? Do you even know the number of the bus? And have you ever actually taken it? Take my advice, take it. You might actually find, once you've got the bus, let someone else take the strain. You can sit on your phone. You don't have to worry about parking when you get there. You might actually enjoy it. So yeah, take advantage. Check out the history of the area. It's all on your doorstep and you don't have to lift a finger. It's Catch the Bus Month on Boomerang Radio.
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The colour, leave a light on. 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Funny how things come back to people. We've had Darren on the phone saying he remembers Grange Hill. Grange Hill! We loved Grange Hill. Do you remember all the names of the characters? Zamo was one. I'm sure Trisha was another one. Anyway, you can keep your memories coming in. 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

0: Pointer Sisters, Jump For My Love on Boomerang Radio as we head up to 1 o'clock. In the next hour, we've got Tina Turner and, rather poignantly, Dolly Parton and Kenny Rogers on the way here on Boomerang.
1: Boomerang.
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6: Donald Trump says he would love to see a united Ireland, speaking at the start of a two-day visit there. The US president said the reunification of the Republic of Ireland and Northern Ireland may as well happen now. He also said he's been working personally to resolve the Iran war.
7: Iran cannot have a nuclear weapon. So they were 2 weeks away from having a nuclear weapon. If they had it, they would have blown up Israel, they would have blown up the Middle East, and they would have hit some in Europe's cities, and they would probably hit us too before we put out the fire.
6: Reform UK has been given the biggest single donation to a British political party on record. A crypto tycoon's handed Nigel Farage's party £36 million. The Ministry of Defence has denied claims it's behind an error that caused huge air traffic control issues earlier this week. Airports across the UK were thrown into chaos as more than 2,000 flights were cancelled. And in football, newly promoted Hull City are hoping to continue their unbeaten start to the Premier League season with a trip to Chelsea. Among the other games today, Bournemouth host Brentford and Forest head to Villa. From Radio News Hub, I'm Phil Towers.
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6: Mostly dry with the odd patch of heavy rain possible, particularly across Wales. It's quite breezy though. Some warm sunny spells in the south of England. Temperatures reaching highs of 23 degrees Celsius.
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Got a great show ahead. And actually, the weather outside, not too bad. Highs of 23, a couple of little showers, but my goodness, we need that rain. Coming up in this hour, we're going to continue talking about our back to school days in the 80s. Your pencil cases, your ties, what you were watching on TV. But before that, we're going to grab our handbags. We're going to run to the dance floor, right to the centre. Wiggle your rah-rah skirt and listen to this. Let's Go Round Again. Average White Band.

0: Boomerang Radio with Kenny Rogers and dear departed Dolly Parton. How we will miss her. In fact, I heard about her passing when I was on holiday and I was literally watching clips of her with tears dripping down my cheek. What a woman. What a musician and basically what a good person she was. I know we will continue to play her music for you here at Boomerang. And still enjoy the legend that she is and the legacy that she left behind. More great music on the way here on Boomerang.
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0: Boomerang Radio. It's a kick up the 80s from me, Laura Pitson, and that was Relax, Frankie Goes to Hollywood. Just tell me that you didn't have the t-shirt. You must have done. We all had a Relax t-shirt. Listen, if you're thinking about things to do this weekend, something that's on actually right now and tomorrow is the 51st Haddenham Steam Rally. If you fancy going along, it's at Sutton Road, Haddenham, near Ely in Cambridgeshire. Really, really nostalgic weekend. Really, really fun. Exhibits from a bygone age, working demonstrations by horse, steam and tractor, steam engines, vintage vehicles, all those kind of things, and all the usual trade stands, heavy horses, craft marquees and street food as well. So get yourself down there. That's on right now and tomorrow here in Haddenham. Stick with me. The next one coming up is a slow dance. Time to look your best.
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0: Jump to the Beat on Boomerang Radio. It's me, Laura Pitson, giving you a kick up the 80s and going through your memories of back to school today. The Oxford Geometry set, that seemed to be very popular. I had loads of emails on that. And Andy emailed in and said the compass was actually an evil weapon. I think I'm inclined to agree with you, Andy. I do remember trying to open a pencil case with it and really piercing my finger. Anyway, enough gory details. More great music on the way here on Boomerang.
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0: 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It's Laura Pitson with you on Boomerang Radio as we head up towards 2 o'clock. 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
6: Donald Trump says he thinks a unified Ireland will happen at some point.
7: We're talking about it, and you got the right man over here to get it moving. But yeah, I think it would be a fantastic thing. Now, the UK will have something to say about it, obviously, but I think it would be a great thing. I mean, how can it be bad?
6: Yeah, we're speaking at the start of his two-day trip there, where he's met with the Irish president and Taoiseach amid one of the biggest security operations the country's police service has ever managed. It's the biggest donation made to a political party in UK history. Reform UK had been given £36 million by a crypto billionaire. Ben Dello said he wanted to hand the money to Nigel Farage's party to help them fight the next election. Police in Portsmouth say they won't tolerate protesters whose only aim is to create fear and incite violence. It says more demonstrations are due to take place there today. And Princess Diana's off-the-shoulder black revenge dress is going up for auction in New York later this year. It's expected to fetch up to £220,000. From Radio News Hub, I'm Phil Towers.
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6: Mostly dry with the odd patch of heavy rain possible, particularly across Wales. It's quite breezy though. Some warm sunny spells in the south of England. Temperatures reaching highs of 23 degrees Celsius.
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Yeah, I'm an absolute beginner. It's Laura Pitson with you on Boomerang Radio. Hope you're doing okay. Hope you're feeling great on this September lunchtime. I have got loads of tracks for Kick Up the 80s for you today. And this next one, Womack and Womack, is one of my favourites.

0: George Michael, Aretha Franklin, I knew you were waiting for me. It's Laura Pitson with you on Boomerang Radio, giving you a kick up the 80s. Now, it's a kick up the 80s, but I have got a bit of a rival in the kicking department, and it's now on Sundays at 2 o'clock. You can stretch on from the 80s and have a kick up the 90s. Now, this is with Gavin Samways. 2 hours of music and memories, all from the Peterborough and Cambridge's past. And you've got to be, whether it's grooving, of course, to Girl Power, which I loved, or you can enjoy the best pop or getting down to some dance. Gavin has got you covered. So he's right there to pick up the baton from me in the 80s and heading you off to the 90s. Check it out tomorrow, 2 o'clock, here on Boomerang Radio.
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The Stranglers and Strange Little Girl. It's Laura Pitzel with you on Boomerang Radio. How are you doing on this Saturday lunchtime? We've been talking about back to school, and thank you for your emails, studio@boomerangradio.co.uk. Jane's emailed in. I love this one. I remember the multicoloured Bowie Rose that you had in your pencil case. Now, these were quite big and fat, weren't they? They were blue at the bottom, they had white tops, and you used to pull down whatever colour you wanted, be it red, green, blue. I mean, they were genius. Mentions herself, she says you always used to break your nails on them. You did, you absolutely did, but I think you can still buy them. In fact, I'm going to go now and try and buy one. I love those pens. Keep them coming in, your 80s school time memories on Boomerang Radio.

0: Kids in America, Kim Wilde on Boomerang Radio. It's Laura Pitson with you, keeping you company on a Saturday lunchtime. And I wonder what you've been up to this lunchtime, actually. Have you been mowing the lawn? Because let's face it, the lawn has had a massive regrowth, hasn't it? I came back from holiday, I was like, oh my goodness, someone needs to get out in there and mow it. But actually, it's too late now. We're now in sort of end of summer mode, aren't we? Probably have to wait till next year, won't we? Stick with me, loads of great tunes to squeeze in before the top of the hour here on Boomerang.
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Spandau Ballet, Only When You Leave. It's Laura Pitson with you on Boomerang Radio as we race our way up to 3 o'clock. Still taking your emails on your memories from back to school in the 80s. Had a few funny emails, one of them from a lady called Marsha. Laura, 80s back to school, my mum banned Grange Hill. That's why I still remember all the names. I guess you were watching it in secret then, Marsha. She says, Susan Tully, Tucker Jenkins, Trisha, Zamo, Roland, Stupot, Ziggy, Jackie. You pretty much got them all there, I reckon, Marsha. Well done. I guess you're very much at home here on Kick Up the 80s. This one's for you, Stone Roses.

0: Fleetwood Mac everywhere. It's Laura Pitson with you, saying goodbye here on Boomerang Radio as we head up towards 3 o'clock. I'm going to hand you over to the wonderful Vince Edwards, and he's got some great music for you. Level 42, The Chiffons, and Luther Vandross, all on the way here on Boomerang.
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5: Donald Trump says he would love to see a united Ireland, speaking at the start of a two-day visit there. The US president said the reunification of the Republic of Ireland and Northern Ireland may as well happen now. He also said he's been working personally to resolve the Iran war.
6: Iran cannot have a nuclear weapon. So they were 2 weeks away from having a nuclear weapon. If they had it, they would have blown up Israel, they would have blown up the Middle East, and they would have hit some in Europe's cities, and they would probably hit us too before we put out the fire.
5: Reform UK has been given the biggest single donation to a British political party on record. A crypto tycoon's handed Nigel Farage's party £36 million. The Ministry of Defence has denied claims it was behind an error that caused huge air traffic control issues earlier this week. Airports across the UK were thrown into chaos as more than 2,000 flights were cancelled. And in football, newly promoted Hull City are hoping to continue their unbeaten start to the Premier League season with a trip to Chelsea. Among the other games today, Bournemouth host Brentford and Forest head to Villa. From Radio News Hub, I'm Phil Towers.
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5: Mostly dry with the odd patch of heavy rain possible, particularly across Wales. It's quite breezy though. Some warm sunny spells in the south of England. Temperatures reaching highs of 23 degrees Celsius.

KC and the Sunshine Band. That's the way I like it. And before that was Level 42 getting us underway, the Saturday show. Afternoon, Vinny with you here. Great to have you on board. I'll say a big thank you and welcome back to Laura for a kick up the 80s. Really enjoyed that. I still reckon that's the best way to start your Saturday afternoon, you know, off, you know. Right, let's get some Train on now, I think. This is Hey Soul Sister, Room Rain Radio.

0: That's the Chiffons for you on Boomerang Radio, and One Fine Day. If you've had a bit of a week and you're looking forward to letting your hair down tonight, perhaps with some live music in the pub, then stick around for about 10 minutes and I'll give you the usual rundown of who's playing where and when in Cambridgeshire tonight. Musically on the way, I've got Mariah Carey and T-Rex are next.
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1: Got a big list of live gigs in Cambridge's pubs tonight. In Peterborough, the Burley has 2012 band from 9. Whiskey Wizards are at the Crown on Lincoln Road from 9. The Ostrich has Blackout UK from 9.30. Mark Stevens is playing The Yard of Ale from 9. Soul FX are at the Fair Spot in Breton. Submarine Racers are at the Boulevard Club tonight from 8pm, admission £2 for non-members. The Shed in Fletton Keys has Nothing But 90s tonight from 8pm. And the Famous Unknowns are at the Woolpack in Stangrand, also from 8pm. In Warboys, the Royal Oak has the 707 from 8.30. In Huntingdon, Zero X are playing the Three Tons Inn from 9. Andy Bird and the Sidekicks are returning to the Royal Oak in St Ives, also from 9. The Red Lion in Histon has the Archive tonight from 8pm. The Ultrasounds will be at the Pig and Falcon in St Neots from 9.30. And in Cambridge, the Spree are playing the Grapes from 8.30. If you're from a band or a pub with live music in Cambridgeshire, please do get in touch so I can add you to the list. 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
1: I'm running late and I don't need an excuse, so I'm wearing my brand new shoes.
0: He's got new shoes, apparently, and just by coincidence, so have I. My wife bought me some nice shoes last week. Apparently, she was fed up of me loafing around the place in trainers, and she thought she'd try and smart me up a bit. But you know, with some sort of shoes, you're supposed to wear them in a bit and break them in a bit before you start wearing them full time. Well, unfortunately, I didn't. I've been suffering this week. I did mention it, and I got absolutely zero sympathy. She called me a Wally or something similar. But, yeah, there you go. Things you should have done, but you didn't. I got a great song from Queen on the way, and Leanne Rimes. She's next.
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0: Katy Perry on Brim Rain Radio and California Girls. There's another hour of great songs on the way. I'm also going to unwrap a brand new backtrack for you. Now, if you've not heard this, this is where I take a small piece of a well-known song, I flip it around and play it backwards. It's just for fun, but all you've got to do is work out what the song is and who the artist is. That's all coming up after the news at 4.
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5: Donald Trump says he would love to see a united Ireland. Speaking at the start of a two-day visit there, the US president said the reunification of the Republic of Ireland and Northern Ireland may well as happen now. He was also questioned by reporters on the Iran war, something he says he personally has worked to resolve.
6: Iran cannot have a nuclear weapon. It's very simple. They were 2 weeks away from having a nuclear weapon. If they had it, they would have blown up Israel, they would have blown up the Middle East, and they would have hit some of Europe's cities.
5: Reform UK has received another £36 million donation from cryptocurrency billionaire Christopher Harborne. He said he was matching a donation of the same amount from fellow billionaire Ben Dilo. Anti-migrant protesters and counter-demonstrators have gathered in Portsmouth with a large police presence in the city centre. Police warned they would not tolerate fear or violence and said protesters wearing face coverings could be arrested. And England have completed a 3-0 test series whitewash over Pakistan, with captain Joe Root leading his side to an 8-wicket victory. From Radio News Hub, I'm Ben Monsey.
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5: Winds gradually easing later on as rain moves further south, where it will stay cloudy and humid, but fresher with clearer spells in the north, lows of 14 degrees Celsius.

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And of course, we're also on Facebook. And if you're going to go on Facebook, please, while you're on there, leave us a like. That'd be really nice. Thank you very much. Let's go back to 1966 now. We're bringing on Back to the Good Times. This is Love Affair.

0: It's Texas. They're in demand, don't you know? On Boomerang Radio, where the hits keep coming back. Time to break out this week's backtrack, and I've been doing this for about 9 months now, and it's getting a little bit difficult sometimes to find something. I don't want to make it too difficult. I don't want to make it too easy. So this week, I've chosen an alternative way. I've just chosen, well, a track. It's different. See you again with this one.
1: Backtrack. Backtrack. Backtrack.
0: So, who's the artist and what is the song? You might have got that straight away. You might be sitting there scratching your head. Either way, I'll give you the answer in about 20 minutes. I've got Dusty Springfield on the way and Republica. They're being drop-dead gorgeous next.
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Hi, this is Chris Tibbles inviting you to join me weekday mornings between 6 and 10 for Boomerang Breakfast with the Cresset Peterborough. I've got a Start Your Day survey, a chance to win 50 quid on Bits and Pieces at 7.15. 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

0: 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That's Macy Gray on Boomerang Radio, Cambridge's fastest growing radio station, where the hits keep coming back. Right, time to reveal this week's backtrack. As I said, always just for fun. But did you work out who the artist was and what the song was? Here's the answer.
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2: 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It was us.

0: Well, I did say it was different, but there's no reason why we shouldn't have a comedy song every now and again. Give yourself 5 stars if you've got Chaz and Dave and Rabbit. Got a 60s classic from Del Shannon on the way and a beautiful ballad from 10cc. That's next.
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Keep searching, we'll follow the sun. That's Del Shannon on Broom Rain Radio with the hits. Keep coming back. If you fancy a bit of adult comedy, here's a date for your diary. Because controversial comedian Roy Chubby Brown is coming to the Cresset Theatre in Peterborough on Friday the 18th of September. He's celebrating 50 years in the comedy business with his Not Meant to Offend, It's Simply Comedy Tour. Please note, this show is strictly over 18s only. 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Let's go back to the 60s now. Let's get a bit of Who on. This is Pinball Wizard on Boomerang Radio.

0: a band I went to see in London about 3 years ago. I have to say, it was one of the loudest, if not the loudest band I'd heard in many, many years. The Darkness, and I Believe in a Thing Called Love on Boomerang Radio. There's another hour of great songs on the way. I'm also going to invite you to join me down in my vinyl vault, which is where I keep my personal collection of records. I'm going to pull out one with a story attached for you. That's all coming up after the news at 5.
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6: Donald Trump has started his two-day trip to Ireland with a meeting with the Irish president. He's describing the two countries as having a great relationship and said he thinks a unified Ireland will happen at some point.
7: We're talking about it, and you got the right man over here to get it moving, but yeah, I think it would be a fantastic thing. Now, the UK will have something to say about it, obviously, but I think it would be a great thing. I mean, how can it be bad?
6: A cryptocurrency billionaire has given Reform UK £36 million just a day after another major donor gave the same amount. It's prompted renewed calls on Andy Burnham to cap political donations. Hundreds of protesters have gathered in Portsmouth for rival anti-migrant and counter-demonstrations. Police imposed conditions on both groups and warned that anyone inciting violence or failing to comply could be arrested. And Oscar-winning British film producer Jeremy Thomas has died aged 77. His publicist said he passed away peacefully at his country home in Oxfordshire. That's the latest from Radio News Hub. I'm Ben Monte.
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6: Winds gradually easing later on as rain moves further south, where it will stay cloudy and humid, but fresher with clearer spells in the north, lows of 14 degrees Celsius.

That's Muds on Boomerang Radio and Tiger Feet from 1974, in fact. And if, like me, you're of a certain age, you might remember that there was a particular dance they used to do with that. And back in the day, friends did try to teach me that. They said it's simple. It's a simple dance, they said. It probably is simple if you haven't got two left feet and no sense of rhythm. But that's a story for another day. This is Red Hot now. In fact, this is Red Hot Chili Peppers. And by the way, on Boomerang Radio. Stay-

0: Sly and the Family Stone and Dance to the Music on Boom Rain Radio, where the hits keep coming back across Cambridgeshire. I don't know whether you've noticed, but there's a change in the morning, slight change in the weather, slightly chillier in the morning, little dampness. It's quite nice, actually. It's definitely a season of change, and talking of change, a new poll said that September might be the month that people prefer to reboot their lives rather than wait until January. About two-thirds in the survey said they planned a full health reset in September. Yeah, that actually makes some sense, because January is usually miserable enough without having to go on a diet as well. More than half of us admit we need to return to normal routines, the survey said, after a summer of doing whatever we fancied. Well, assuming we were able to keep cool enough. You know, actually, this makes a lot of sense to me, because autumn is when I usually make an effort to lose a few pounds. I'm not talking money either. Before the season of eating and drinking too much arrives, along with those big tubs of chocolates, which are already in the shops. I've said before, no. Leave it until after November, please. Music on the way from Etta James and Donna Summer. She's next.
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0: 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Oops, I did it again on Boomerang Radio. 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

Man had a fantastic voice. Nat King Cole, Let There Be Love on Boomerang Radio, where the hits keep coming back. So about this time on a Saturday, I usually like to let you know that Andy Barnes will be here after the 6 o'clock news with Soul Dance Saturday. 3 hours of the very best in soul and Motown, all very carefully curated and beautifully put together. Don't miss that if that's your sort of stuff. That's coming up after the news at six. This is quite soulful. This is Alexandra O'Neill and Sherelle and Saturday Love.

0: Rideout here with me on Boot Brand Radio. That's just about it for me this week. Thank you once again for your company. I do hope you'll join me next Saturday at 3 o'clock and we can do it all again. Going to leave you in the very capable hands of Andy Barnes coming up after the news at 6. Ta-da.
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5: A 76-year-old man from Southampton has been arrested on suspicion of concealing his identity at an anti-immigration protest in Portsmouth. Hampshire police had warned anyone wearing a face covering could be arrested. Donald Trump says he would love to see a united Ireland. Speaking at the start of a two-day visit there, the US president said the reunification of the Republic of Ireland and Northern Ireland may as well happen now. He was also questioned by reporters on the Iran war, something he says he personally has worked to resolve.
6: Iran cannot have a nuclear weapon. It's very simple. They were 2 weeks away from having a nuclear weapon. If they had it, they would have blown up Israel, they would have blown up the Middle East, and they would have hit some of Europe's cities.
5: Reform UK has received another £36 million donation, this time from cryptocurrency billionaire Christopher Harborne. He said he was matching a donation of the same amount from fellow billionaire Ben Dilo, describing his contribution as a philanthropic gift. And Lando Norris has snatched pole position for the Spanish Grand Prix after producing a stunning final lap in Madrid. From Radio News Hub, I'm Ben Monse.
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5: Winds gradually easing later on as rain moves further south, where it will stay cloudy and humid, but fresher with clearer spells in the north, lows of 14 degrees Celsius.

Good evening, warm welcome. Soul Dance Saturday, Boomerang Radio, and it's Andy Wright here till 9 o'clock. 1992, from their debut album, Northern Soul, M People, How Can I Love You More? Impossible, agreed. Now, Vinny the Vince, Mr. Edwards, thank you so much for your fabulous afternoon show. Everyone, catch him again next week from 3.

Boomerang Radio 1981 from Detroit, Michigan. Alicia Myers, and I want to thank you, which is exactly what I want to do, and say much appreciated for tuning in to Soul Dance Saturday. Now, what can I promise you before nine? Tamla Motown, Northern Soul, The Sound of Philadelphia, one or two romantic interludes. Modern Soul, 60s, 70s, 80s, and

song that went gold here in the UK. 1977, Best of My Love, The Emotions, in America, all the way to the top of the Billboard chart and platinum status. Before seven, Modern Soul, The Sound of Philadelphia and Northern. All of that after a trip to 1981, New York City to be precise. Patty Austin, title track from the album, Every Home Should Have One.

0: lady who has worked extensively with Quincy Jones, Paddy Austin, but on Boomerang Radio. Coming up next, we have the Philly Sound, Harold Melvin and the Blue Notes, the Brand New Heavies, and an interesting cover version from Jefferies and Early.
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say, as cover versions go, Jefferies and Early, Let's Spend Some Time Together, Up There With The Best, the original of that song by Larry Houston. Got one or two events, nights out, afternoons to tell you about over the next little while, and we'll do that soon. First though, we're off to Ealing, West London. Acid Jazz, Summertime 1977, the brand new heavies.

Boomerang Radio, Soul Dance Saturday through till 9 o'clock this evening. Brand new heavies and You Are the Universe, first of these events. It's next Saturday night, 19th of September, at the Cresset in Peterborough, a lovely venue. Luther and the Velvet Voices. Live act covering music from many artists, including Luther Vandross, Alexandra O'Neill, Bobby Brown, Marvin Gaye, Freddie Jackson, and more. That is next Saturday, 19th, at the Cresset in Peterborough. The Sound of Philadelphia now. 1973, an R&B number one hit single. Believe it or not, this was originally intended to be a ballad. For my money, I'm so glad they did it this way. There is nothing better than watching a dance floor fill up to capacity when this song comes on the decks.

1973, from the album Black and Blue, Harold Melvin and the Blue Notes, Teddy Pendergrass lead vocals, The Love I Lost, Part 1. 2 years later, it's the Tramps from their self-titled album, here on Boomerang Radio with Trusting Hearts.

Northern Soul on the way before 7 o'clock this evening here on Boomerang Radio in our lineup. Just a couple of the songs to give you a bit of a taster. Guy whose nickname is the Iceman, Jerry Butler, and a song that was legendary in Wigan Casino from a lady called Toby Legend, one of the names that she performed under. For all of that, it's 1977, Banks and Hampton from an album called Passport to Ecstasy here on Boomerang Radio.

Soul Dance Saturday, Loving You, Banks and Hampton. 2 weeks tomorrow, it is something called Soul Sunday. 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

0: Sold on Saturday, the OJ's, B-side of Now He's Home, That's Just To Be With You. Ready for some Northern Soul? Yes, great. We've got Marlena Shaw and Ronnie Walker next.
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Boomerang Radio, 1966, Northern Soul. Marlena Shaw, Let's Wade in the Water. Got a date for your diary now. Saturday, October the 17th, Northern Soul is happening at the Lady Olivia Centre. That is Central Avenue, Brampton, near Huntingdon. Starts at 4 in the afternoon, finishes at 10 p.m. So early start, early finish. Northern Soul, Lady Olivia Centre, Brampton, Huntingdon, October the 17th.

Boomerang Radio, artist from Philadelphia, PA, Ronald Benjamin, known simply as Ronnie Walker, and You're the One. In the next hour of Soul Down Saturday, before 8 o'clock, Tamla Motown, the 60s and Sweet Soul. 1968 now, J.D. Martin.

Soul Dance Saturday, 1969, Moody Woman, Jerry Butler from his album On Ice. Imagine that's where the nickname came from, the Iceman. Now, how would you like a request or a shout out on this show? It's ever so easy. All you need to do, send an email. studio@boomerangradio.co.uk and put Andy Barnes in the subject line. Then you can just leave it to me. Lady now, whose real name is Margaret Anne Marie Batavio, known as Little Peggy March.

lady just 4 feet 10 inches tall, hence the nickname Little Peggy March, here on Soul Dance Saturday. And If You Loved Me, making our way up to the 7 o'clock news and weather now. Canadian soul and gospel singer, the fabulous Toby Legend, with a Northern Great.

0: 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Then it's Motown, Smokey and the Miracles, Diana Ross and the Supremes next.
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5: Police have made 3 arrests during demonstrations in Portsmouth following last weekend's disorder. A 76-year-old man was detained for allegedly concealing his identity, while 2 others were arrested on suspicion of obstructing a highway and violent disorder. Donald Trump has started his 2-day trip to Ireland with a meeting with the Irish president. He's described the two countries as having a great relationship and said he thinks a unified Ireland will happen at some point.
6: We're talking about it, and you got the right man over here to get it moving, but yeah, I think it would be a fantastic thing. Now, the UK will have something to say about it, obviously, but I think it would be a great thing. I mean, how can it be bad?
5: A cryptocurrency billionaire has given Reform UK £36 million just a day after another major donor gave the same amount. Meanwhile, Andy Burnham is facing renewed calls for a cap on political donations. And the chief executive of Anthropic says that without precautions, AI could be capable of taking over the internet within 6 to 12 months. That's the latest from Radio News Hub. I'm Ben Monsay.
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5: Winds gradually easing later on as rain moves further south, where it will stay cloudy and humid, but fresher with clearer spells in the north, lows of 14 degrees Celsius.

UK number one hit single, 1970, Tamla Motown, Smokey Robinson and the Miracles. Very warm welcome. It's the second hour of Soul Dance Saturday here on Boomerang Radio, and it's Andy with you till 9. Before 8 o'clock, 60s soul, sweet soul, and the wonderful sound of Tamla Motown, like this from Diana Ross and the Supremes.

1965 on Soul Down Saturday, unmistakably written by Holland Dozier and Holland, My World is Empty Without You, The Supremes. One of few songs, by the way, not to top the Billboard Hot 100. The only place that made number one was in Canada. 1964 now, summertime hit with Eddie Kendricks in lead vocals for The Temptations.

Marvin Gaye on Soul Dance Saturday, song from his album That Stubborn Kind of Fella, I'm Yours, You're Mine. Here's a night out. It's Halloween. That'll be Saturday, 31st of October. The Magic of Soul, Motown and more. It's in Yaxley, the Royal British Legion on the Broadway. DJs Malcolm James, Ian Gray, John Bradley. And Halloween dress, by the way, if you go, is optional. The Royal British Legion, Yaxley.

Four Tops, 1966, from the album Reach Out. What else is there to do but think about you? In our 60s soul spot, just a few minutes' time, two in a row this evening from Dusty Springfield. Summertime 1970 now, number one on the R&B chart for 6 weeks. Stevie Wonder.

live act coming to Peterborough, The Magic of Motown. 1 week on Friday, 25th of September, at the Cresset. 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

0: 1970 on Boomerang Radio, number one hit on their Billboard Hot 100. Little Brother Michael in lead vocals, ABC, Jackson 5. 60s soul on the way then. Queen of Soul, Aretha Franklin, next.
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1966, Soldan Saturday, The Platters, and I Love You 1,000 Times. Two in a row on the way soon then, from Dusty Springfield. But first, it's 1968, Stax Records, Eddie Floyd. Cover of a song written and made famous by Sam Cooke. If you-

Boomerang Radio, Eddie Floyd, Bring It On Home To Me. So two in a row then, from a lady who is the first person or the first artist that Elton John said he ever idolised, Dusty Springfield. Real name, Mary Isabel Catherine Bernadette O'Brien. 1964,

Boomerang Radio, Soul Dan Satie, first of two songs from a fabulous artist, Dusty Springfield, Every Day I Have to Cry. Our second song, written by Jerry Goffin and Carol King, was Dusty's own personal favourite to sing. Easy to see why. Boomerang Radio, Some of Your Lovin'.

Sweet Soul coming up before 8 o'clock this evening on Boomerang Radio. Amongst others, we'll be hearing from Dionne Warwick and Harold Melvin and the Blue Notes. All of that after a trip to 1960. Sam Cooke with Cupid.

0: tonight's Sweet Soul lineup on Soul Down Saturday includes a million-selling single from Barry White, cover version of a song by Billy Joel. However, forgot to get there. Summertime 1974 now, The Drifters.
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I never take anything for granted. 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Just because it's here today, it can be gone tomorrow. And that's one thing that you'll never in your life ever have to worry about me. If I'll ever change towards you, because baby, I love you. 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

Barry White, 1978, Just the Way You Are, Boomerang Radio. Annabelle's Night Spot is having a 50th anniversary reunion. It's at the Met Lounge in Peterborough, Saturday night, 14th of November, with the original DJs, and tickets are available online. Annabelle's Night Spot, 50th anniversary, 14th of November. It's 1972 now, number one hit on the R&B chart for Harold Melvin and the Blue Notes.

Sold on Saturday. Harold Melvin and the Blue Notes. If you don't know me by now, their first hit single. Christmas time, 1969. Singer, actress, TV host, Marie Dionne Warwick.

Soul Dance Saturday, Boomerang Radio, Dionne Warwick, I'll Never Fall in Love Again. Something we've all said, have we not? Final hour of the show between 8 and 9. 70s disco soul, Motown love songs, the mixed bag. Some of the artists you'll be hearing from: Gladys Knight and the Pips, the Four Tops, Jackie Wilson, all before 9 o'clock.

Meringue Radio, 1976, Real Thing, Can't Get By Without You, got to number two in the charts, kept off the number one spot by ABBA and Dancing Queen. Heading up towards the 8 o'clock news and weather with a song from 1975, featured on the soundtrack of the movie Saturday Night Fever, Casey and the Sunshine Band.

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7: Three people have been arrested following anti-immigration protests in Portsmouth. A 76-year-old man from Southampton was held on suspicion of concealing his identity, while a 33-year-old man was arrested over an alleged highway obstruction. A 16-year-old boy was also arrested on suspicion of violent disorder. Donald Trump says he'd love to see a united Ireland. On the first day of his weekend trip there, the US president said the reunification of the Republic of Ireland and Northern Ireland may as well happen now. Reform UK has received another £36 million donation, this time from cryptocurrency billionaire Christopher Harborne. Meanwhile, Andy Burnham is facing renewed calls for a cap on political donations. And Oscar-winning British film producer Jeremy Thomas has died aged 77. His publicist said he passed away peacefully at his country home in Oxfordshire, surrounded by family. That's the latest from Radio News Hub. I'm Ben Monsay.
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7: Winds gradually easing later on as rain moves further south, where it will stay cloudy and humid. But fresher with clearer spells in the north, lows of 14 degrees Celsius.
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Hello again, warm welcome. It's the third hour of Soul Dance Saturday, Boomerang Radio, and it's Andy here till nine. Jackie Moore with a rather intrusive question from the autumn of 1979. How's your love life, baby? If you don't mind, might just decline to answer. What's on the way in the next hour? Motown love songs, the mixed bag, fast, furious, and if I say so, fabulous. All of that after more 70s disco soul. 1973, New York City.

love that tune. Title track from the album I'm Doing Fine Now, New York City. Soul Dance Saturday. 3 years later, Barry Eugene Carter. We know him as Barry White. 250,000 copies sold in the UK alone. Featured on the album Let the Music Play. You See the Trouble with Me. Boomerang Radio.

sold on Saturday. Barry White, not a question, to be honest, that I would recommend asking the wife. You see the trouble with me? Could be there a very long time. Got one or two events coming up that I'll tell you about before 9 o'clock, including the Magic of Motown at the Cresset in Peterborough. It's 1 week on Friday, 25th of September, with a live band. More details on the way. Now, though, it's 1977, a song from an album called Still Together, written by Van McCoy, originally recorded by the Stylistics, and possibly, probably, the best version, Gladys Knight and the Pips.

0: Soul Dan Saturday, Edwin Starr, song that he co-wrote, Happy Radio. What other sort is there? None. Agreed. Are you ready for a touch more romance? Motown love songs? Great, because next it's the Four Tops and Marvin Gaye.
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Boomerang Radio, Saturday evening. Marvin Gaye, 1973, his most successful Motown song. It went platinum, sold a million, and topped the Billboard Hot 100. 4 years earlier, four tops now. Song originally recorded by Al Wilson, famous for his northern anthem, The Snake. This is the version for me, though. Do What You Gotta Do on Soul Down Saturday.

1 week on Friday, Cresset in Peterborough. 7:30 start, it's the magic of Motown. 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Live on stage, this act, and they do songs by artists like the Isley Brothers, Mary Wells, Jackson 5, Supremes, Four Tops, and of course, The Temptations.

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David Ruffin there in lead vocals for The Temptations. What Am I Gonna Do Without You? Recorded in the 60s, lost in the vaults until 1999, and then included on a Lost and Found CD. 1970, The Supremes with the B-side of Up the Ladder to the Roof on Boomerang Radio.

Boomerang Radio. Supremes, Bill, when are you coming back? Popular event locally is something called the Sunny Honey Soul Weekend. The dates this year, 20th to the 22nd of November. Venue, as always, Searle's Five Star Leisure Resort, Hunstanton. 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

0: 1979 on Soul Down Saturday, UK number one hit single. Detroit Spinners, Working My Way Back to You. It's about 20 to 9 now, Saturday evening. The Mixed Bag is next. We get started with Barry White.
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4: I've heard people say that too much of anything is not good for you, baby. 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It's just not enough, baby.

Boomerang Radio with another million seller, another chart topper on the Billboard Hot 100. Barry White, Can't Get Enough of Your Love, Babe. If you're off to the Sunny Honey Soul Weekend, 20th to the 22nd of November, they have appearing live at the start of Northern Soul at the Proms. That's Daryl Smith. They also have Motown Club Soul, a dance arena, and Northern Classics. Right now, we've got the Jackson 5.

After the 9 o'clock news and weather here on Boomerang Radio, through till midnight, it's the Party Zone. We've got Tom Green sitting in for Matt Webb. He's all ready to go. Just needs one thing to keep him company. That is you.

1970, Invictus Records, chairman of the board, you've got me dangling on a string. Do like the mixed bag, it's when we get ever so fast, ever so furious, and the hits just keep coming one after the other. Let's travel now. 1966, Motown Records, Isley Brothers with a number three hit, their highest in the UK.

question. Do you have a favourite soul memory? If so, or you want a request or a shout out on a future show, just send me an email, studio@boomerangradio.co.uk. Put Andy Barnes in the subject line and then just leave it all to

Memory from 1968 on Soul Down Saturday, written by Van McCoy, Jackie Wilson, and I Get the Sweetest Feeling Loving You. Thank you for your company. Much appreciated. Same thing, 6 till 9, next Saturday, Boomerang Radio. Looking forward to it already. News and weather next. And then the party's on. Tom Green, he's got his big hits and he is ready to go.

0: Yes, you will, baby. Another artist with the biggest hit of his career here on Boomerang Radio, Lou Rawls, and You'll Never Find Another Love Like Mine. Thank you again for your company. See you next week. It's the latest news now with Ben Mansey, and then Party Anthems with Tom till midnight.
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11: Police have made three arrests during demonstrations in Portsmouth after rival anti-migrant and anti-racism protesters gathered in the city. A 76-year-old man was detained for allegedly concealing his identity, while two others were arrested on suspicion of obstructing a highway and violent disorder. Donald Trump says he'd love to see a united Ireland. Speaking on day one of his weekend trip to the country, he says he thinks a unified Ireland will happen at some point. Unionist leaders in Northern Ireland have criticised the US president for the comments. A cryptocurrency billionaire has given Reform UK £36 million just a day after another major donor gave the same amount. The money comes as MPs consider restrictions on political donations. And the chief executive of Anthropic says the AI industry should slow down, warning that without precautions, AI could be capable of taking over the internet within 6 to 12 months. That's the latest from Radio News Hub. I'm Ben Monsey.
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11: Cloud and outbreaks of rain linger in the south on Sunday, but rain gradually easing. Drier, brighter and fresher in the north with sunny spells. Still warm and humid with lows of 10 degrees.

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This is Boomerang Radio. Hello to you. It's Tom Green here in the party zone once more, in for Matt Webb this evening. Hope you're having a good weekend so far. Let's keep them going with Four Seasons now and The Night. Only just getting started on Boomerang Radio.

0: We've got the Night Fever for you tonight here on Boomerang. Bee Gees, and before that, Tavares and More Than a Woman. Get ready for Earth, Wind and Fire and classic Hughes Corporation coming next.
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Earth, Wind & Fire with September here on Boomerang. It's the Party Zone with Tom Green in tonight for Matt Webb. If you have a smart speaker, why not enable the Boomerang radio skill for Alexa devices? You'll find all the instructions how to do that on our website, and you can have us on in every room of the house and keep the party going that way. Here's Barry White. What am I going to do with you on Boomerang?

0: That's The Whispers with My Girl, and the girls are on the way. Amy Stewart, Kim Wilde as well, coming up after Tavares next on Boomerang, where the hits keep coming back.
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Tomorrow night, Kevin Tabor will be here for 2 hours of Boomerang requests. 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

0: Hughes Corporation and Rock and Soul. We're coming straight back after the news with the Bee Gees. Stay with us. The Party Zone continues on Boomerang Radio, where the hits keep coming back.
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5: Three people have been arrested following anti-immigration protests in Portsmouth. A 76-year-old man from Southampton was held on suspicion of concealing his identity, while a 33-year-old man was arrested over an alleged highway obstruction. A 16-year-old boy was also arrested on suspicion of violent disorder. Donald Trump says he'd love to see a united Ireland. On the first day of his weekend trip there, the US president said the reunification of the Republic of Ireland and Northern Ireland may as well happen now. Unionist leaders in Northern Ireland have criticized the US president for the comments. Calls are growing for limits on political donations after Reform UK received two gifts worth £36 million each. Campaigners say the money could distort the next election, while Labour MPs have urged the government to act. And Oscar-winning British film producer Jeremy Thomas has died aged 77 at his country home in Oxfordshire, surrounded by family. From Radio News Hub, I'm Ben Monse.
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5: Cloud and outbreaks of rain linger in the south on Sunday, but rain gradually easing. Drier, brighter and fresher in the north with sunny spells. Still warm and humid with lows of 10 degrees.

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It is KC and the Sunshine Band, and that is the way I like it. I'm Tom Green, and this is The Party Zone with me in for Matt Webb today. Hope you're having a good one. And this is Limmy and the Family Cooking Now. You can do magic on Boomerang.

0: It's the soundtrack to Saturday night here in Peterborough and Cambridge. You've got the Party Zone on Boomerang Radio. How do you fancy a couple of tracks from ABBA in their prime? Coming up for you next, Boomerang.
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0: Wouldn't be a party without ABBA, would it? Waterloo on the Party Zone tonight. And before that, classic ABBA again with the brilliant Voulez-Vous. This is Tom Green in for Matt Webb. Tomorrow, Gavin Samways will be here for a kick up the 90s. 2 hours of music and memories from Peterborough and Cambridge's past. Whether it's grooving to girl power, enjoying the best pop, or getting down to some dance, Gavin's got you covered. It's a kick up the 90s with Gavin Samways. And that's tomorrow at 2 p.m. here on Boomerang Radio. We're having a kick up the 70s tonight. Diana Ross now, Ain't No Mountain High Enough on Boomerang.
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0: Jackson and Don't Stop Till You Get Enough. We're not stopping, we've only just got started. It's the Party Zone on Boomerang Radio, where the hits keep coming back, with a double play of Chic next.
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Sister Sledge and He's the Greatest Dancer. Can't be talking about me. You've never seen me dancing in Ronell's in Cambridge back in the day. You certainly know that. It's the biggest dance floor on your radio across Peterborough and Cambridgeshire. This is the Party Zone. Getting you moving. Why book a disco when you can have us on instead? The Party Zone's back, by the way, with Matt Webb next week. Maybe he's the greatest dancer. Every Saturday night from 9 p.m. Let's keep it going. Detroit Spinners, It's a Shame on Boomerang.

0: Gonzalez and I Haven't Stopped Dancing Yet. I remember Pat Sharp back in the 1980s having a hit with that. Yes, as well as his massive hair, he had a massive hit with it too. Bob Skaggs coming up for you, the Nolans and Alicia Bridges in the Party Zone next after the news.
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6: Police have made 3 arrests during demonstrations in Portsmouth after rival anti-migrant and anti-racism protesters gathered in the city. A 76-year-old man was detained for allegedly concealing his identity, while 2 others were arrested on suspicion of obstructing a highway and violent disorder. Donald Trump says he'd love to see a united Ireland. Speaking on day one of his weekend trip to the country, he says he thinks a unified Ireland will happen at some point. Unionist leaders in Northern Ireland have criticised the US president for the comments. Andy Burnham is facing renewed pressure to cap political donations after Reform UK received £72 million from 2 cryptocurrency billionaires. Meanwhile, Reform leader Nigel Farage says the money will help his party fight the next general election on a level playing field. And the chief executive of Anthropic says the AI industry should slow down, warning that AI could be capable of taking over the internet within 6 to 12 months. From Radio News Hub, I'm Ben Monse.
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6: Cloud and outbreaks of rain linger in the south on Sunday, but rain gradually easing. Drier, brighter and fresher in the north with sunny spells. Still warm and humid with lows of 10 degrees.

0: Burns at Boomerang Radio, where the hits keep coming back. Still in the mood for dancing? That's good, because we're in the party zone all the way through till midnight tonight. I'm Tom Green. This is Boss Skaggs with Lido Shuffle. Is it Lido or is it Lido? Well, he's gone with Lido, so let's do that. It's Boomerang Radio's party zone.
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0: 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It's not surprising, really, is it? Knock on wood with Amy Stewart. And it's the Party Zone till midnight with me, Tom Green, tonight. La Belle on the way for you. Classic chic, too.
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1: 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Let's keep the music going with Jimmy James and the Vagabonds. Now is the time on Boomerang.

0: for Matt Webb tonight. He is back next week on your Party Zone, but we'll keep the music going till midnight tonight. That's Gloria Gaynor. We can never say goodbye. Well, not without playing Billy Ocean first.
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Something old, something new, all weekend long. This is Fantastics now on the Party.

0: Sylvester, and you make me feel mighty real. That's it for me, Tom Green, and the Party Zone tonight. It's back next Saturday with Matt Webb, who will be back after his break. Archie Bells and the Drells coming up straight after the news, and Gary Champion to wake you up bright and early tomorrow morning. Stay with us.
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5: Three people have been arrested following anti-immigration protests in Portsmouth. A 76-year-old man from Southampton was held on suspicion of concealing his identity, while a 33-year-old man was arrested over an alleged highway obstruction. A 16-year-old boy was also arrested on suspicion of violent disorder. Donald Trump says he'd love to see a united Ireland. On the first day of his weekend trip there, the US president said the reunification of the Republic of Ireland and Northern Ireland may as well happen now. Unionist leaders in Northern Ireland have criticized the US president for the comments. Calls are growing for limits on political donations after Reform UK received two gifts worth £36 million each. Campaigners say the money could distort the next election, while Labour MPs have urged the government to act. And Oscar-winning British film producer Jeremy Thomas has died aged 77 at his country home in Oxfordshire, surrounded by family. From Radio News Hub, I'm Ben Monse.
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5: Cloud and outbreaks of rain linger in the south on Sunday, but rain gradually easing. Drier, brighter and fresher in the north with sunny spells. Still warm and humid with lows of 10 degrees.

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Here's something for you to sing along to from the 80s.

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1: What are you talking about? 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
0: Oh yes, sorry. House of Fun is coming.
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4: Police have made 3 arrests during demonstrations in Portsmouth after rival anti-migrant and anti-racism protesters gathered in the city. A 76-year-old man was detained for allegedly concealing his identity, while 2 others were arrested on suspicion of obstructing a highway and violent disorder. Donald Trump says he'd love to see a united Ireland. Speaking on day 1 of his weekend trip to the country, he says he thinks a unified Ireland will happen at some point. Unionist leaders in Northern Ireland have criticised the US president for the comments. Andy Burnham is facing renewed pressure to cap political donations after Reform UK received £72 million from 2 cryptocurrency billionaires. Meanwhile, Reform leader Nigel Farage says the money will help his party fight the next general election on a level playing field. And the chief executive of Anthropic says the AI industry should slow down, warning that AI could be capable of taking over the internet within 6 to 12 months. From Radio News Hub, I'm Ben Monse.
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